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4: On the voice of Nassau Community College, 90.3 WHPC. This is what they call crosstalk every so often. And, we can't do anything until Rob Leonard must have everything recorded. All right. Well, don't worry. I will fix it for you, Rob.
5: I think it's a plug must have came out or something. I don't know.
4: I know people. I will get you a copy of your show.
6: Well, there's a guy, our friend Doug in San Diego.
4: And Doug will have that too.
6: So. He'll have it. And he actually keeps this too. He keeps a...
4: You told me that.
6: I was like, wow. Well, so, but I also have been putting, because I know you care, all the crosstalks for the last couple of months on, we have a page on our Spreaker page, and it's called Crosstalk.
4: Are they really that good?
6: And what I wrote every week? I go the most important talk show on the internet.
4: Now,
6: instead of writing about what we actually talk about?
4: No.
6: So that's all I have to say, Steve.
4: Really?
6: And now I can't put pictures on my Facebook page.
4: Why?
6: I don't know. In my groups, I used to have all these groups, and now I just have two. And I don't know how I got there. Oh, I might have to get a new phone, Steve.
4: Uh-oh.
6: My sister wants me to get a new one. I'm on her account, so. And I'm like, oh, I don't know.
4: How can you say no to your sister?
6: I can't. She's my sister. I love her.
4: Well, you say no to everyone else.
6: Well, she's my sister.
4: Why should she be any different?
6: I don't say no to everyone else. What are you talking? If my friend Steve calls for a favor, I am there.
4: Well, I'm not talking about that. There's other little things.
6: If Steve Mandrasina's in jail, do I come with money for bail?
4: I hope I don't go to jail. I don't think I'll be going to jail. But,
6: no, I don't think so either. You're not that way.
4: But if somebody else was, that you usually... may or may not.
6: You would never yell at a cop.
4: I would not.
6: I don't either. I'd never yell at a cop. I have too many cop friends who've always said, you respect the cop at the window, and you get much less problems in the court.
4: You don't?
6: And I said, really? And he goes, yeah, because the guy in the window can just keep writing tickets all night. And even if they're not worth going to court for, you still have to go to court for them.
4: Right.
6: So I remember last time I was in court, I felt so bad for this person. They had 8 tickets, and it was one of those things where the cop was just going after the person, and she had no money, and all the tickets got dismissed, but there's still a court fine of like $15 for each ticket, even if it gets dismissed, because God forbid, they don't leave any money around. So this woman still had to pay, $120, and she didn't have it. So they had to figure out a way for her to pay. I felt so bad for her. So
4: it's rough.
6: It is rough. I mean, I've been to court a bunch of times, usually for, I once got a ticket because I didn't make a left signal, and it was 5:30 in the morning, and I was a less than a mile from my house. And I was like, wow, man. I said, you're kidding me. And then I name dropped a friend of mine who's a cop afterwards. And he goes, well, why didn't you tell me that before? And I go, I didn't think you were going to actually.
4: You literally have to, if you ever get pulled over and you got a PBA card.
6: I didn't even have a PBA.
4: That's the get out of.
6: Yes, I know.
4: You just give it to them.
6: Yes, I know.
4: You use that.
6: Yes. I agree, because that's what happens. You know, you get the whole thing going, and, you know, they would have, the guy said, why didn't you just tell me? And I said, I didn't think you could give me a ticket. I thought you would have said, hey, I'm less than a mile from my house, you know? You know where I live because I'm right next to your precinct. You know, in the number 7.
4: Of course, we're all
6: so friends. And so I was like, okay. And then I saw my friend later on, because I used to see him in the weirdest places.
4: Mm-hmm.
6: And he said, yeah, you could have used my name. I don't care. And I'm like, okay, that doesn't help me, but, you know, thank you.
4: Well, you're not a dangerous man. You're not going to do anything
6: no,
4: crazy.
6: No, and, you know, one time I had to say, hey, I have to go to the bathroom. Literally. And he let me go. I go, I live right down there. You see it down the road there? I have to go to the bathroom.
4: I got pulled over. You want to know where I got pulled over?
6: No.
4: As I made a left turn onto the side street of my house where I park my car usually.
6: I know exactly where that is.
4: And all of a sudden, the lights are flashing, and I must have, like, literally just... There's a stop sign on
6: right. I know the
4: Ocean on,
6: the
4: on Ocean. No, no.
6: Oh, the oh,
4: on Ocean
6: oh,
4: Avenue
6: oh, okay, okay.
4: And Front Street or whatever.
6: Yeah, I know. You know.
4: I didn't do a whole go through. I did slow down. I went under a few miles. I did go under 5 miles an hour, but I probably didn't fully stop.
6: That happens.
4: And he seemed really grouchy too. I mean, I didn't say much to him. I gave him my stuff, and I guess he realized. I have to look at my license. This is my house.
6: Yeah.
4: All right. Go.
6: Yeah. Well, that happened to me once. I literally, you know where I live, yeah. Or where I used to live, and yeah. I come in off Merrick Road and I cut it tight. And the reason I cut it tight was because it was a giant pothole that hadn't been fixed in 6 months in front of it.
4: Mm-hmm.
6: And I didn't want to run it over. So I cut it close to the curb, and the police saw it and they followed me to my house. I literally park into my driveway and they put the lights on. It's like 2 a.m. I'm afraid my grandfather's. This is how far back it goes. God. My grandfather's going to come out. And, you know,
4: what's going on? I can see your grandfather getting.
6: I can see my grandfather coming out, and he once gave me a $10 bill in that great classic, you know, handshake. You don't even know. You know, he palmed me a $10 bill, and I didn't even know it. He was so good at it, which I'm sure in his lifetime he had used a lot of times. But I didn't even know he put the money. He said, you want to pay me for driving to the airport? I go, Grandpa, it's my pleasure. Oh, okay. So he puts the thing there, shakes my hand, and the bill just comes out, and he's out. He's already given the sky cap his bag.
4: Right.
6: And I said, Grandpa, what? And he was already gone. You know, he had done this before.
4: Yes.
6: So anyway, I'm in front of my house. I'm in my driveway, and I go, Officer, what's going on here? Because you cut that corner pretty close. And I go, yeah, go look at it. It's a pothole there. And they literally stayed in front of my house for 10 minutes. And, you know, I had to get my license, my registration. I had to do the walk, even though it was okay. Mm. And I said, Officer, this is where I live. You think I'm parking here because of the hell of it? And then they realized it was my house. And I go, oh, okay. But no one ever noticed it, thank God. Because, you know, Grandpa would have came out. You know, he had a certain way of dealing with things.
4: Yes.
6: I once saw him... You know my grandfather.
4: Mm-hmm.
6: We were going to our neighbor's wedding like 2 days later, but we bought them. One of the things that was on their list was a microwave oven.
4: No.
6: So we're having a fight in the family of who should bring it over. Should we bring it over tonight? Should we bring it over tomorrow? Blah, blah, blah. So my grandfather gets it. He starts, he picks it up, and there's ice on the front of my on the walkway. And he did the thing was, legs literally kicked out. He falls on his back with the thing on top of him. I go, holy crap, Grandpa, what's, you know? And he gets up and he's okay. You know? I don't know how that happened.
4: They're built tough.
6: Oh, those old guys were built tough. They had to be, man. You know?
4: I know.
6: You had to be a little tougher back then.
4: You're working in frigid winters and
6: he was elect-
4: steaming hot, humid summers.
6: He was an electrician, and then he worked for Local 3. And, you know.
4: And then, you know, when you worked at for the union, you know, you're, you know.
6: Well, back in the 40s and 50s, the union was, you didn't do anything without the union.
4: Right.
6: You know, you couldn't even say, well, I have to go to the bathroom. No, we tell you when to go to the bathroom. That's how great it was. But you know what? He had because he worked for Local 3, he had to change his car every 2 years.
4: Mm-hmm.
6: Bill, what was it, William, who's the guy?
4: O'Dwyer?
6: No, not O'Dwyer. Harry Van Arsdale. They have a, they named a street after him,
4: right,
6: near City Field. Harry Van Arsdale, he worked for Harry. And Harry said, every person who works for me directly has to change their car every 2 years. And it was to show the men that, well, we can get two new cars every year. You can get new cars or whatever. So mm-hmm. it was part of a show thing. And my grandfather used to just sell the car to his buddy. So he would have a good car. And then every 2 years it would change. So it worked out very well for my grandfather. You know, he got a nice pension. You know, he was okay. Lived in Leicester, which is a big place. And I found out, I didn't know this, but Leicester and Queens and Flushing, if you work for Local 3, you want to live there.
4: Mm-hmm.
6: I didn't know that when I was a kid. I was, you know, what I know.
4: Right.
6: So we haven't talked in 2 weeks, at least.
4: I know.
6: The Lions lost to Army, 28-0.
4: I kind of went back and forth there listening to it as I was doing, I don't know, what was I doing? I forgot.
6: Isn't it weird when we've had days off?
4: You know what? I'll tell you something.
6: What?
4: Yes, on our days off. I did listen to the halftime all of a sudden, and all of a sudden they said, okay, coming up is Everything and Anything. What?
6: Yes, I heard that.
4: No, and I heard the show, Everything and Anything, and it was not Everything and Anything.
6: But they played the Liners.
4: Whoever played the Liners played the Liners. I never play. I'm not saying they're bad Liners.
6: Oh, yes, you can say that.
4: But they're not the Liners I play.
6: I know, I heard that. I'm driving in, and I heard everything. I'm like, oh, is Steve on already? Is the game already
4: That's
6: over?
4: That's what I thought, too. I'm standing in my room saying, I'm on?
6: And, you know, maybe next time you do like a 12-minute show.
4: Just
6: like the Super Bowl halftime show.
4: If I knew, you know, they weren't doing a halftime update and whatever like they sometimes do, I would have been more than happy to walk in and do my 12-minute show because I think I certainly would do a very much more interesting playlist than whatever.
6: I agree.
4: Just very, you know, if the young folks here think that Everything and Anything is just a bunch of like, you know, of course they picked Billy Joel of all Billy Joel's Innocent Man Billy Joel music, and I said no. I mean, everything was just like, oh no.
6: Yeah, you know, it's your name, man. You know, it's your show.
4: I would have just wished they would have liked, you know.
6: That's the difference. It's your show, man. They were stealing your name.
4: Ron Stevens would have done a better job at this. You know, he run. Maybe.
6: You know, Ron has that way. You know, he's a little more knowledgeable about things than some other people. Hard to believe, I know. It was funny because I was talking to Ron Stevens yesterday, and we were talking.
4: Radio's Ron Stevens.
6: Radio's Ron. And we were talking. He was trying to remember a guy he knew from the radio past.
4: Uh-huh.
6: And he kept saying, was that GBB? And I'm like, GBB? I'm like, no, it wasn't GBB. And then it was an NYG guy.
4: Oh.
6: And I won't mention his name.
4: Right.
6: And as soon as he said NYG, I said, that person. And I won't go through. I'll tell you off air, but I won't tell you
4: right.
6: off air. By the way, Spurgeon. We have to mention him.
4: You just read my mind. That was about what we were going to go to. There's a gentleman we worked at WGBB with, a gentleman named Jeff Spurgeon, a great guy who had a wonderful voice and was very talented, and he went on to work for a couple of radio stations, but then stayed put at WQXR for 30 years.
6: Yep.
4: And he retired a couple of weeks ago.
6: Yeah, which I was shocked by.
4: He looks terrific.
6: He looks good. Hopefully it's not a health reason. Hopefully it's a, you know, I've been here for 30 years reason. The thing I remember about Jeff Spurgeon, really nice guy, really fair, but he didn't let you run over him. He wasn't like, oh, I'm going to cover you because you're at the beach and you're not here.
4: Of course.
6: You know, that type of thing. He was a great
4: person.
6: But
4: you and I weren't those kind of people.
6: No, but there's some people who say, well, I'm at the beach. Well, I can't go to the station. I'm too tan or something like that.
4: Well, Ron Stevens comes to the station because he is so tan.
6: Yes.
4: Look at me. I'm tan.
6: Yes, I know. So,
4: but, you know.
6: Spurgeon worked at NSR, too.
4: Yes, that's why I knew he worked at NSR. He might have worked at one other place before he when
6: he did. He worked
4: settled at QXR.
6: Right, and I'm not sure if he was actually a classical music guy.
4: I don't think he was. I don't think he was either. But
6: he was the type of guy who could learn things.
4: Right.
6: And then he would retain it, and it becomes part of his personality.
4: And, you know, and if you're entertaining, and if you're interesting, and which he was, you can do that. And that's what they want. That's what they really want out of classical radio stations. They don't, you know, if you listen to them now, they don't want you to sound like, you know, like they used to sound like when, you know. And that was Beethoven's Ninth Symphony.
6: Yes.
4: And now Puccini, you know, just very dry and blah.
6: Boring.
4: No, they want, even if I remember correctly, right before they changed the format to Q over at NSN.
6: Yeah.
4: Was it NSN? NCN.
6: Oh, NCN, yes. Channel 143.
4: The jocks were much more contemporary sounding.
6: Right. And if you really want to change classical music, the concept of it, you know, include, you know, John Williams. Star Wars is classical music for the modern day era.
4: Well, yeah. Now it is, yes.
6: Yes. I mean, you know, if you go to any orchestra, they know the opening of Star Wars. There was something I saw online. There was these two nerds who go in front of which I guess is where John Williams lives.
4: Mm-hmm.
6: And it's like this co-op. It's not even like a house.
4: Right.
6: And they're doing the thing, you know, the music, and it's a horn and there's two horns.
4: Like crazy?
6: And at the end, John Williams comes out and thanks him. And I was like, wow, look at that.
4: First 10 years of his life. Do you know where John Williams lived, where he grew up?
6: No.
4: Floral Park.
6: Really?
4: His father was a big radio musician, played on, would be one of those people like actors. You'd go from studio to studio playing in bands for different shows. Then they moved to Hollywood.
6: And, you know, he went by the name of Johnny Williams.
4: And in the 60s, yes.
6: Johnny Williams,
4: you know, who did the
6: Lost in Space. All the Irwin Allens.
4: Both Lost in Space themes, which are both great, and did some pop songs he wrote. He also did the original Gilligan's Island Calypso theme song that was absolutely horrible.
6: Well, he also did, you ever watch Tunnel on MeTV?
4: Yeah, Time Tunnel, yeah.
6: It's like on at 4 o'clock in the morning on Saturdays or something. And it says music by Johnny Williams.
4: So you see a lot of Johnny Williams.
6: And you can hear the beginnings of where Star Wars comes from listening to some of that stuff.
4: Yes.
6: You know, so I was like, wow.
4: I will say one more thing about Jeff Spurgeon, which no one has ever described me as Jeff Spurgeon did on my letter of recommendation for my job. Jeff Spurgeon said, and I quote, "In general, Steve has savvy." Steve has savvy. And even at my young age, I said, "I have savvy." where did he get this from?
6: I don't know. You know what I remember about Spurgeon?
4: What?
6: When we were at GBB, you know, the format wasn't well thought out, but Spurgeon having an hour talk show was maybe the best thing there.
4: Yep.
6: You know, there was other guys there who were horrible. Rick DeLisi, I'll mention, I didn't think he was he thought he was God's gift to radio. He wasn't.
4: Well, Spurgeon. He was running the place.
6: Yes, he was. That's why. So we had one day, Gloria Leonard, who ran, I forgot the magazine, it was a porn magazine. And we never used to get phone calls. But the time we got phone calls is when Gloria Leonard showed up with her fluff boy.
4: Oh, God.
6: And she was in her mid-40s. She looked great, I have to say. And I'm, like, looking at her. And Spurgeon is just, you know, he's not, like, overwhelmed that he has, first of all, someone in the studio. Second of all, someone very attractive in the studio. And it was a great, I wish I'd kept that interview. It was a great interview. It's the only time, he was, like, so into it. And then another time, his guest canceled. And for an hour.
4: He just talked. Mm-hmm.
6: And you know, at one point, he opens the Newsday, was just taking stories out of there and commenting on them. And it was all unprepared. And that's what he was great at. He was great at being, as Cousin Brucey calls us, broadcasters. Not disc jockeys, but broadcasters.
4: Yes.
6: And he once said to me, you know, you were called savvy. He goes to me once, I was late. Mm-hmm. He goes, well, Rob, you know, it's okay, you know. But the next time you're late, we give you two chances. And, you know, then we start chopping off certain body parts. And it wasn't my arms. And I'm like, oh, okay. And I never was late again. But yeah, I liked working for Jeff. He was a good guy. You know, sometimes when you have a good boss, it's a good thing. You don't always get that. But of course, it was short. GBB didn't last very long.
4: No, not very long at all.
6: Because it was poorly designed to be a talk station. You know, they never should have changed the music. Look back.
4: Yep.
6: You know.
4: Yep.
6: So, but anyway. Anyway, we got to start a show. You know, we haven't talked in like 2 weeks, so we're talking too much.
4: I know. Well,
6: so, anyway, you're listening to 90.3 WHPC, the voice of Nassau Community College. How you doing? This is Beatles Songs. My name is Rob Leonard. 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

90.3 WHPC. From the Magical Mystery Tour, All You Need Is Love. And before that, from Past Masters, John Lennon wrote it based on a dream he had. He recorded it during the sessions for Lady Madonna, and it wasn't chosen for the single. And then it sort of got lost a little bit. It was part of that thing, that album with other artists for the World Wildlife People, which the Beatles really didn't do often, you know, give a song away like that. And then it gets put on, because it was used in a little clip in Let It Be, it ends up being used in Let It Be, the soundtrack. And it was slowed down, added some nice strings, and John claimed that Spector saved the song. I like all versions, but I can understand where John was coming from, because he felt that that song was kind of lost. And, you know, sometimes that happens. 516-572-7440. Beatles Songs is on your radio. We are back full-time this week. Last week we got cut into. The week before, I don't know, was it 2 hours? I forgot. No. Last week was 2 hours and 36 minutes. So, you know, it's back to full time. So give us a call or a text, 516-572-7440. Here is I Call Your Name right here on Beatles Songs.

90.3 WHPC, the Beatles. Of course, this is Beatles song, so what do you expect? I'm happy just to dance with you from A Hard Day's Night. I'll be back, also from the album A Hard Day's Night, though not the movie. I Call Your Name recorded during the sessions for A Hard Day's Night, but ended up on the EP of Long Tall Sally, which deserves a separate release if you really want to think about it. There are two EPs that deserve separate releases, not part of a box set or anything else. One is Long Tall Sally, specially made as an EP, and then a Magical Mystery Tour, of course. Before that, from the Magical Mystery Tour, though the album, the Capitol album, not the EP, we heard All You Need Is Love, and we began our show from Past Masters with Across the Universe right here on 90.3 WHPC. 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Now, we have a pair of tickets to see 1964 to Tribute coming to the Paramount in concert with Northwell Sunday, September 20th at 7:30 p.m. Call or text us right now, 516-572-7440, to win a pair. We have two pairs to give away. This show is next Sunday, the 20th. 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And it's only fair that, you know, people who win can actually go to the show. And plus, we have nothing to replace it with. So, you know, people say, well, can you replace it with something else? And the answer is no. From the album Help, the movie also. John on that keyboard thing in the beginning here. Here's The Night Before on 90.3 WHPC. 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

90.3 WHPC. New music from Paul McCartney, Days We Left Behind. It's still new music. It's only been a few months. I'm not sure how long you can use the term new legally. I'm not sure. I don't even think there is a law against saying something new if it's 10 years old, so I'm not sure. But I know radio stations like to say, the new so-and-so, and they use it forever. And I won't mention the radio station that's still, after like 3 years of this format they're on, the new so-and-so, so-and-so. And it's like, come on, guys and gals. Anyway, good music there from Paul McCartney. Let's get to another song. I have a guy who came up to me this week, someone I really don't know, but it was somewhere down here at the station, and they brought up this song. And I'm not sure where they would have heard it, except maybe on this show, but he said he didn't hear it on the show. But I know I've played it. But it's a song that basically includes a story about George Harrison, young Paul McCartney, young George Harrison hitchhiking. And, you know, sometimes you forget that it was George who came into the Beatles, or what would become the Beatles, through Paul. People forget that. I sometimes forget that, because it's always Lennon McCartney, and here comes little George Harrison, who is only 9 months younger than Paul. Like Paul always says, oh, my kid brother, or, especially after George died, I'm like, I'm sure George would love to come back and just have him slap Paul in the face or something. So, it's only 9 months, kid. So, but, that's just the way it worked. You know, it could have been Lennon, McCartney, Harrison. There was a point where John and Paul were talking, and they decided basically it was going to be Lennon, McCartney. But they said, should we include George in it? And they said no. But there are so many songs that George Harrison definitely helped out on. Two of them right now. We're not going to play them, but just, And I Love Her, I'm Only Sleeping. Eleanor Rigby, he claimed it was Eleanor Rigby also. Why does this thing stop? How do I do this? There. I'm trying to, like to have my phone off, on, because you never know. But not when I'm talking. Give us a call or a text, 516-572-7440. We sell tickets for 1964, the tribute coming to the Paramount in concert with Northwell on Sunday, September 20th at 7:30 p.m. You can get a free pair of tickets right now. Give us a call. We'd love to give them to you. Here's Down South from Dungeons, or the Boys of Dungeon Lane, right here on Beatles Songs.

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1: Some good guitar strumming there from Paul McCartney, Down South, right here on 90.3 WHPC, the voice of Nassau Community College. And some good, you know, the whole, if you haven't picked up Dungeons of, I keep calling it Dungeons Lane, the Boys of Dungeons Lane, it's a very strong album. You know, I was reading about, you know, album ratings. You know, that's a thing on the internet, especially with podcasts. Oh, we're going to name the top 10 records or whatever. This album would belong in that, but I hate doing those type of shows. And the podcast, I belong, sometimes we do it, but usually we don't have a topic. Of course, I do a show with Mitch Axelrod, Tony Triguardo. It's called the Fab Four Free For All. Fab, the number four, free, the number four, all.com. We've been doing it for a long time. I hate to say it, but we were probably one of the first ones to actually do a Beatles podcast when we were the Fab Forum. So we've been doing it for a while. And, you know, that's just the way it is. And the Fab Forum included Ken Michaels at the time, who went on to do his own thing, and good for him. But we've been doing this for a long time. We were one of the first to do it on a regular basis. We're not going to deny that. If you have never heard our shows, please do. It's Fab, the number four, free, the number four, all.com. Thank you. Thank you. Thank you. 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Well, let me quickly look at the temperature over here. Currently, right now, it's 71 degrees, but tonight it's going to be cloudy. It's going down to 63 degrees. Wow. That's not bad, because last night was pretty hot, actually. I left here, and it was like 80 degrees. I mean, it's September 11th. Technically, it's still summer. We have another week and a couple of days until fall officially stops by. But, you know, it happens. Sunrise is at 6:32 on Saturday. Tomorrow will be cloudy all day, high about 77. Sunset tomorrow at 7:08. And tomorrow night,

0: next Sunday at 7:30 p.m. All we ask is that you live in the area so you can actually go. That's all we ask.
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0: Thank you, brothers. 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
1: Quite brisk, moderato foxtrot.

my guitar still seems to go in and out, like it's like the lead's wrong. I did a freak out one then, one of them, you don't know what you're doing. Just a funny piece. Keep that one. All right, let's go.

One of the bonus tracks on the box set for Sgt. Pepper's Lonely Hearts Club Band. It says here, Capital Mono US Promo Mix. It actually sounds like it was taken from a record. Though it actually listening back now, it doesn't sound as bad. But it was released to the States first. It was put out as a promo. I've come across many air checks from 1967 when it came out. And that's the one they talk over at the end with that horn at the end, which the Beatles decided at some point that wasn't going to be part of the regular version of Penny Lane. But it is part of the promo, and it was played a lot in America. So if you heard it on WABC or WMCA, and you heard that ending, and then you went out and bought it, it wasn't there. I'm not sure if it was upsetting. That's a whole other thing. But that's just part of the fun of being a Beatles fan. And they also happened with I Am the Walrus. And so those extra two beats in the middle of the, only on the single for America. Of course, there was different mixes sent to America over the years. Especially Hard Day's Night, there was a whole bunch of different, they ended up on something new. But there was a lot of different mixes along the way. You're listening to Beatles Songs on the Voice of Nassau Community College, 90.3 WHPC. We still have tickets to go see 1964 The Tribute. It's next Sunday. They're free. So give us a call or give us a text, 516-572-7440. We'd love to hear from you on this Friday night. Getting a lot of phone calls, and that's always a good thing. Anyway, let's go back to a song that the Beatles covered. They covered this and Dizzy Miss Lizzy on the same day. Bad Boy ended up in America first. Actually, it was first way for over a year. It ended up on the collection of Oldies but Goldies for the Beatles. Finally, the British were able to hear this version of Bad Boy right here on 90.3 WHPC. Beatles songs.

Yeah, hi everyone, peace and love, Ringo here. I'm giving away a trip to meet me backstage on my return to Forest Hill Stadium to benefit our charity, the Lotus Foundation. 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I'll see you there myself, and I will say peace and love right to you. And I hope you say it back.

0: 90.3 WHPC. That is Joe Walsh leading the band, the all-star band, Life in the Fast Lane. And you know, Joe hasn't been on tour with Ringo in a long time. He showed up a couple of times, played live special appearances. But I guess because he's dedicated to the Eagles, even though the Eagles don't play all the time, and there's no reason why a short tour that Ringo does, which is a very short tour, let's be honest, Joe Walsh can't be playing on it. But I guess that's the way it is. It's like Mark Rivera. Mark Rivera is signed up for the Billy Joel Band. And even if Billy's not touring, like right now, Mark cannot go on tour with him for whatever reason. Though Mark can still be the music director. And if you see video, and I have, it's on Facebook and wherever you find your video, when Ringo starts up a tour, Mark Rivera is there. He is listening, even though he can't play with him or doesn't play with him. He is there as musical director. So he comes in. He's still friends with Ringo, which is a very cool thing. So not a bad thing at all. Life in the Fast Lane, Ringo Starr, Joe Walsh, the all-star band. You know, it'd be nice to put out a real, there was a greatest hits all-star band a few years ago. But that was a few years ago. Maybe it's time to update it. 516-572-7440. That is the number to call. I would love to hear from you on this evening. We have tickets to give away to go see 1964, The Tribute, next Sunday, the 20th, at the Paramount in Huntington. Tickets are free. Give us a call or text. We'd love to hear from you. Now, this next thing I'm going to play, I think I can play it. I'm not sure. It's something off the internet, but who knows? Let me see if I can play this.
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0: Who knew that Sears was that cool? But if I remember reading about Sears, they would lease out space to rack jobbers, I think they were called, and they would come in, put the records up, and then give them sales. And so technically it was at Sears, but it wasn't Sears. But I could be wrong, because I do remember the Sears where I lived when they first started did have a record department, a small one, and then one day I went there and it's gone. So I had to go to Corvettes. Because Corvettes was the best store to get records, let's be honest. Sam Goody's was always 30 cents more. They always had the same sales every week. You know, one week would be Capitol, another week would be Columbia, third week would be Atlantic, and then it would, like, rotate. And I miss Corvettes desperately. I got my bicycle at Corvettes. I loved Corvettes. They had they had imports. And Sam Goody's for a while had imports too. Now, imports don't really matter as much now, but back then they did. Let's get to a track that's from that Hey Jude album. And, you know, it's hard to believe. You know, one thing I love about these commercials is that they actually mention the Beatles. And yes, the Beatles records were on sale. You know, it wasn't just, you know, everyone paid full price. Even the Beatles had to have a little discount, you know? But that's not a bad thing.

90.3 WHPC. Sadly, all things do pass. Must pass. And that's the phrase of that, the important part. It's not all things will pass. When George wrote it, it was all things must pass, which is so true. Right here on 90.3 WHPC. Before that, we heard Rain from the Hey Jude album. And before that, we heard that promo or commercial. But it's from 1970, for those who may say, oh, gee whiz, that's pretty cheap. Sears isn't even in business, I don't think. Or maybe there's one Sears store left. I don't know. But I do know that most of Sears is gone. You know, Sears used to be the Amazon. Sears had a catalog. And then they said, well, we don't need the catalog anymore. And then they had a chance to buy Amazon, from what I've heard, or what I read. Which, you know, Amazon became Sears. You know? I like Sears. I'd go in and get my Craftsman tools. I still have them all. You know? But then they sold the name. Whoever, there was some guy who came in and sold everything off piece by piece, turning it into nothing. But Craftsman got sold to someone else. And same with Kenmore. Those were the two things, you know, that was Sears. Craftsman and Kenmore. You know, the Kenmore washer and dryer, Craftsman tools. I remember my friend Joe, we're working on his engine, and he's using the ratchet, and the ratchet breaks. And I didn't even know what we were about to do. He goes, oh, we got to go to Sears, which was around the corner from us. I go, what do you mean? He goes, yeah, if these break, you just go get a new one. I go, really? Okay, let me go with you. And then we get there. He shows it to him. He goes, okay, here's your new one. They didn't even, like check it in. They just said, okay, take care. They don't do that anymore, for the most part. Anyway, for those who don't know, we have a new Beatle release coming up in less than a month. The box set for Rubber Soul is happening. Some fans are a little disappointed on certain things, like the fact that the full-length version of 12 Bar Original isn't on it. The fact that 12 Bar Original isn't on it. You know, it was cut down for Anthology 2. For whatever reason, they are not. They are not including that. They have not said why. I assume that, you know, it's a four-headed monster that runs Apple. It's their company. So if people say, why is Giles Markin do that? Well, I'll tell you, it's not his choice, I'm sure. But there's going to be a new song on that we never heard before. So we'll see what that sounds like. Anyway, this is one of the songs from Rubber Soul. This is one of the last songs recorded for Rubber Soul. Here's You Won't See Me right here on 90.3 WHPC. Beatles songs.

That song went to number 8 back in 1974. The single that should have been for the Beatles, but it wasn't, obviously. That is You Won't See Me, Anne Murray. And Anne Murray, of course, there is a famous picture of Anne Murray with John Lennon and Harry, and I think it's Mickey Dolenz. And you're saying, what's Anne Murray doing there? But maybe John had to have been aware of the hit single that came from You Won't See Me from Anne Murray. So, you know, she was the host of, was it Midnight Special for a while? Hard to believe. If you remember those shows, they're all over the internet now. I'm not sure why they're not on a regular channel, but they're all over the internet, which is not a bad thing. So, that, like I said, number 8. It charted for 20 weeks, and the debut date was April 20th, 1974. Anyway, today is September 11th, 2026, and we all know what the day is. And I'm always sad on this day a little bit, not just because of what happened on September 11th, but there's been so many great documentaries that get aired and updated and stuff on the History Channel and stuff. And, you know, today they were reading the names again, and it's not the same names they read 20 years ago because, you know, they have found parts of people, and that is the truth, parts of people going through some of the, you know, the dirt and other things. And also, they're including now people who went down to the pit, as it was known, and they didn't have any masks on or anything because we were told, oh, it's okay, it's okay. And then we find out this week, well, maybe it wasn't okay. And those people have gotten cancers, weird cancers, not just regular cancers, but weird cancers. And they're dying off because of that. So they're including those names in the list, too. And it's just, you know, every time I think about it and I see the clips and I just get angry, and you wish you can, like, go in a time machine to, you know, September 10th, 2001, and do your magic that time travel can do. But, of course, there's no such thing as time travel. So I think of this song a lot. This song was written by Paul McCartney, though Clapton should have credit on it, let's be honest, because Clapton did write the guitar solo when Paul went up there. The song basically wasn't done, but he yelled out to Clapton, and he told him beforehand, I need you to do a solo. And he did. Should Clapton get a, you know, writing credit? Yeah, why not? But I do remember when this song came out, you know, it was the end of the concert. It hadn't been heard yet. And this is the concert in New York City, which happened a month later, which Paul really helped put together. Once Paul said yes, everyone else said yes. Of course, that's the way it works. But some people thought that Paul was going to write a peace song, you know, give peace a chance or something along those lines. And at that point in 2001, on September 11th, or Paul writing it a little bit later, between September 11th and October of 2001. No, that wasn't what I wanted to hear anyway. I know a lot of people get angry. They say, what would have John played? Well, we don't know. We don't know what John would play. And that's one of the things we have to remember sometimes when we talk about people who are no longer here. They left lots of messages, and we hope that they would stay that way. But not everyone does. Things change over the years and whatever. I'm not saying John would have been, you know, a Fox News watching person. But we don't know exactly what John would say. I'm sure he would have said something interesting either way. And remember, if Fox News was around in 1974, guess who they would have been against? So, which is the truth. So anyway, we're going to play a song that Paul wrote. I think it's an appropriate song. I always thought it was a little too long. Should have been a little bit shorter. There is a radio edit, which was very good, I thought. But we're going to go to the Driving Rain version, which was fixed up a little bit, not the live version. He recorded it twice at the show, which is interesting. And I think it's only on the videotape. I don't know if I have the DVD. I know I have the videotape, and there's two versions of this song. But this is the song from Driving Rain. This song was added to the album. Driving Rain had come out already. And one of the songs he shouldn't have done at the show was From a Lover to a Friend.
That he should not have done. That was the wrong song to choose. To me, the best songs of that concert, the concert for New York, was Freedom, Salt of the Earth by the Stones, and The Who, Won't Get Fooled Again. And Heroes by David Bowie also. There's a couple others too. It was a sad day on September 11th in 2001. And one thing I just want to say this before I play the song. You know, one thing I do remember, one of the specials, they had messages from people who couldn't get down from the tower because the way the plane hit it, it cut off the stairwell, and obviously the elevators aren't working. And they played all these clips of people calling their loved ones and saying they know they're going to die. And instead of saying, you know, something, you know, that's not important, they say the most important thing. They say, I love you. And please tell everyone that I love you and the family and everyone else. You didn't see people calling from the tower to people they hated to say, I hate you. No, because that's not important. Calling someone up and telling them you love them is. And I still think of that every time I see these shows and they play clips of people getting phone calls.

0: 90.3 WHPC, Beatles songs on this Friday. How you doing? Love to hear from you if you're just hanging around. Some people listen, they never call in. Come on, let me hear your voice. Let me hear who's out there who's never called in tonight or any night. You want to know why? Because I meet people along the way. And they say, oh, I listen to your show. And I go, you ever call in? Oh, no, I like what you're doing. Well, you don't have to dislike what I'm doing to call in. Is, you know, we want you to just be part of it. We like to know how many people are checking in. We know on the stream that we have at nccradio.org that it's packed. You know, it's at maximum space, which is great. We also know from texting that people will only text. They don't call in, but hey, that's fine. They're texting. Then some people will only call in. The number for either one is 516-572-7440. And where's my weather thing here? Here it is. Your WHPC weather forecast powered by Does Bagels with locations in Garden City, Garden City Park, Freeport, and now open in East Meadow. Well, tonight it's going to be clear all night. And that's a good thing. We're going to be going down to a low of 63. Sunrise on Saturday is at 6:32. Tomorrow, partly sunny, high about 78 degrees. Sunset tomorrow night is 7:08, and tomorrow night it's going to be cloudy all night. But does it matter at night? That's the thing. But sometimes you look in the sky and you see all these clouds, but it's night out. Does it matter? But I'm just reading what the weather people are saying. And tomorrow, on Sunday, the sunrise is at 6:33. Currently outside the studios of Nassau Community College, it is 69 degrees. My name is Rob Leonard. That's the show you're listening to is Beatles Songs. I am your host. Would love to hear from you. 516-572-7440.
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from the Imagine album. You can't hide it when you're crippled inside. It's tough, though. You try. And that's John Lennon. Some people don't know it's John Lennon. My brother once said to me, because he's not a big Beatles fan, but he's listening one day, he goes, well, you know, is that John or Paul? And I'm like, well, he's got a point. Not everyone listening is a diehard Beatles fan. I've always thought of this show as like a three-step program. For people who are becoming Beatle fans, or maybe have, you know, the red and the blue or the Beatles one, they want to get a little more into it, so they listen to this show. Then the second level is the people who know some of the solo stuff, but don't have everything. And then the third group is the diehards. They have everything, and, you know, then they want to make fun of me for not knowing everything or something, which I sometimes don't. Sometimes I say mistakes. But usually I catch him, or I get a phone call right away saying, hey, Rob, that was a mistake. And I'm cool about fixing it because we're live here. Today is September 11th, 2026. We're at 10:18 and 54 seconds. And I got a couple of requests for this song, or suggestions, I should say. Let's see. We have Jim and Mary out in Copeg wanted to hear this version. And Peter out in Tampa Bay wanted to hear this version also. Both specifically asked for the promotional film version of Revolution, which should have been on Anthology 4, and it wasn't for some strange reason. You know, one of the things they did with the anthology is they sort of did a nice mix of the promotional film version of Revolution, because the levels were all over the place, partly because there's a recorded track there, there's part live singing there, and they never really got it right for the film. But then when the anthology came along, they fixed it up. For some reason, it's not on Anthology 4, and it could have been on there because there's, you know, there was space, let's put it that way. And on this day, this song probably is appropriate too, because I try not to get too involved with, you know, what happened that day and what happened after that day. It still hurts me a lot thinking of that day. And I'll tell you part of the reason. I remember I woke up and the news was on and the first tower had been hit, but the second one hadn't. And I'm like, what's going on? I'm half awake, half asleep. And then I realized what's going on. And I try to call my sister. My sister worked down at the World Trade Center. She didn't work in 1 and 2. I think she was in What number was she? But she was, I know she worked down there. As a matter of fact, she has told a story to me going down there in the subway. And when they got to the stop, they said, please do not go to the World Trade Center. Please go up the stairs and go right, which was going towards the East River. And that's what my sister did. And my sister went to her old job, which was a couple of blocks away, so she could make phone calls. But I didn't know that. I don't know if she even had a cell phone in 2001. So I'm trying to find her. And also my cousin Lorena. She worked in the Trade Center. She worked there for like 20 years. And I'm worried about her. You know, she crosses the Brooklyn Bridge. She saw what happened. She ends up walking across the Brooklyn Bridge. She lived in Brooklyn, and that's where she went. But there's that time where you're saying to yourself, oh, my God, you know, is everything okay? And then you start thinking of other people. I have friends who are cops. New York City cops. I'm like, are they being sent down there? And then when the buildings collapse, you start thinking even more. Were they down there? A lot of people were. A lot of firemen were down there too. You know, they didn't expect the buildings to collapse. The idiots who flew the planes into the buildings thought they were going to knock them over. They didn't expect it to collapse the way it collapsed. They thought they were going to knock it over. And of course, it didn't happen that way. You know, so a lot of things go through my mind about that day. I have friends who lost friends in the tower. And it still bothers them 25 years later. As well it should. So this song is a song called Revolution. John sort of dismissed it in 1980. I think partly because of the fact about the line about Chairman Mao. Now you got to remember, when John wrote it in 1968, Mao was thought of as a new wave person.
It turned out he wasn't. He was a moron like all the other people. But, you know, John, I guess, maybe felt a little out of it because he mentions Chairman Mao. And, you know, but it's right that he mentioned him because Chairman Mao is not a hero nowadays. So here's revolution. You say you want a revolution. We all want to change the world. When you talk about destruction, don't you know that you can count me out?

Going out to Kevin, listening out in New Rochelle. That is a song written by Stephen Stills and Michael Sturgis. Of course, they both play on that. From Ringo, Stop and Smell the Roses. The song is called You've Got a Nice Way. A really great song. You know, it's just like one of those songs like, damn, why don't more people know about that? Of course, I've always said that Ringo and Stephen Stills have chemistry as players. Ringo's been on a few of Stephen Stills' songs. He was usually listed as English Richie or something like that. I wish Stephen Stills had appeared on one of the all-star bands, but at the time he was dedicated to Crosby, Stills, and Nash, and sometimes Young when Neil wanted to play. So he didn't get a chance to play with Ringo. It would have been perfect because, first of all, Stephen Stills can play any instrument. He can play bass, he can play guitar, he can play keyboards, he can probably play drums. And second of all, he just knew how to play with Ringo. And everything I've heard, and there are some other songs too, and you know, Ringo playing on Stephen Stills albums, they just fit each other very well. And now, you know, Crosby, Stills, and Nash, well, Crosby's dead. Stills and Nash, I'm not sure what they're up to. I know Graham is out there touring solo. Stills played with Judy Collins a couple of years ago. But I also know his voice isn't what it used to be, so I'm not sure if he was just playing or if he was singing with her also. Of course, you know, sweet Judy Blue Eyes comes from hanging out with a woman who has incredible blue eyes. Let's be honest, Judy Collins. And those don't age. The eyes stay the same. Maybe the bags around it change a little bit. Because I know I've noticed a couple around my eyes. And maybe you have too. Talk about yourself, not about me. But the eyes are still beautiful. Damn. So that is easily a cool song from Stop and Smell the Roses. And we want to thank a couple of people for checking in. Tom and Joyce out in Toms River, New Jersey. And, of course, let's see, who else? Doug out in Lynbrook. Derek out in East Hills, and Duncan out in Wyandanch. Now, Duncan disappeared. You know, sometimes people disappear calling into this show. Matter of fact, Duncan was a guest DJ a couple of years ago. And then it was literally after that time he showed up, he never called in again. And sometimes people die. Steve out in Queens Village all of a sudden died. He's a longtime listener. One day he just stopped calling. Now, he'd call me every week. And I'd say, okay, Steve, what do you want? And then he stopped calling. And I figured, did I get him angry? Because, you know, sometimes I do that. Not on purpose, but just being me. And it wasn't that. And there was another listener who knew him, sort of knew where he lived, went to see his apartment, found the landlord, and landlord said, oh, he died. Ouch. So, always check in if you want to know. Because I do worry. There used to be a guy, Tim in Jamaica. He used to call every week. He'd call my show. He called Steve's show. He'd always ask about the Mets. You think the Mets are going to do good this year? And I'm like, well, it depends. You know, maybe. I don't know. But that's what he would ask every week. And I'm like, okay. And then, you know, one day he disappeared. And then some people have moved, too. And people forget that we do stream. nccradio.org. And then they disappear. They stop calling in. You know, they're not in Nassau or Suffolk or parts of Queens. But we do stream. Tell your friends about us. Tell your neighbors. We appreciate it. Anyway, this next one is going out to Brandon, listening in Queens Village. He said, Rob, can you play Good Night from the Beatles, the last song on the Beatles' White Album? Because where else would you put it? And I've come up with a theme, and I'm going to do this in a couple of weeks. I can't do it tonight. But I'm convinced that Revolution Number 9 is like the bad dream that happens sometimes in our lives. And then Good Night is the reassurance. Now it's time to say good night. Good night, sleep tight. That, after an 8-minute nightmare, is reassuring. And it makes sense now that Revolution 9 is before Goodnight. But that's just my thing. I've never heard any of the Beatles talk about this. And I could be wrong. I might be wrong. You never know. Anyway, we're just going to play Goodnight right now.
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90.3 WHPC, the voice of Nassau Community College. Coming up next at 11 o'clock, kickstart with my pal Rocky. He's kicking it. He's starting it. He's dancing to it. He thinks he's in a club when he does it. He shuts all the lights off here, and he thinks he's in a club. He's in Club Rocky. Or maybe not Club Rocky, but you know what I mean. But he's next with the kickstart. And I will see you Sunday talking rock and roll, as we normally do, with the free-for-all from 10 a.m. to 12 noon. And then Mondays, my brother Tim and I talk sports every Monday, 9 a.m. to 10 a.m. We'll be talking about the U.S. Tennis Open with our noted tennis expert, Dan DeRosalia. It will be his 8th year commenting on tennis on our show. That's pretty cool. And like I said, good night goes out to Brandon out in Queens Village. And I'll cry instead. Well, I just want to thank the following people for checking in. Dale out in Chicago. Melissa out in Floral Park. Kit listening outside of Chicago. Carol listening in Haywood, California. We mentioned Duncan and Wyandanch. Derek out in East Hills. Kevin out in New Rochelle. Jim and Mary out in Copaig. Steve out in Brooklyn. Peter out in Tampa Bay. George out in Hicksville, Doug out in Lynbrook, Brandon out in Queens Village, Tom and Joyce in Tom's River, Tim out in Evansville, Indiana, Stephen listening in Levittown, Caroline in Maryland, Gary out in Massapequa, Jerry and Shuley listening out in Belmore. And I've got to name the winners for our tickets to go see 1964 The Tribute, which happens next Sunday, September 20th at 7:30 p.m., coming to the Paramount in concert with Northwell. We congratulate George out in Hicksville and Richard and Maureen listening out in Long Beach. They will be going to the show next week. Nice way to end the weekend at the Paramount up in Huntington. Congratulations to those guys. Oh, so much to talk about. 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And thank you for listening. Now, if you already have the old version, I will say this. You have to update it because the old version's going away eventually. And what does that mean? It means you won't have it anymore. So please update it. And it's pretty simple if you ask me. Let's get to some John Lennon. This is always a good song for people who forget. Just give me some truth. Right here on Beatles Songs.

one of John's political songs, but a very cool saying or sentiment, and that is we're all equal because we all shine on, like the moon, the stars, and everything else. Instant Karma right here on 90.3 WHPC. Want to thank some more people for checking in with us. Maureen and Richard in Long Beach. Mario out in Alexandria, Virginia. Joe out in Philly. Ken and Dale listening in Hicksville. Al out in Brooklyn. I'm sorry, out in Baldwin. He's also a local three guy, too. I mentioned local three earlier in the show. George out in Hicksville. Linda, Andrew, and James listening in Bethpage. Jackson in Colorado Springs. And Saul out in Kenosha, Wisconsin. Thank you, everyone, for checking in. Much appreciated. I love doing this show, and I love it even better when we get response. 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Tonight it's going to be clear, low about 63. Sunrise Saturday at 6:32. Tomorrow partly cloudy, high of 78. Sunset tomorrow night at 7:08. Saturday night it's going to be cloudy, low about 72. Sunrise Sunday is at 6:33. Currently outside the studios here at Nassau Community College, it is 68 degrees. My name is Rob Leonard. The show you've been listening to is Beatles Songs. We hear every Friday, 8 p.m. to 11 p.m. Tell your friends, tell your neighbors, send out emails, send it out on Facebook. Do whatever you have to let your friends and enemies know about this fine radio show. I will see you Sunday with the free-for-all, 10 a.m. to 12 noon. I will see you Monday talking sports with my brother Tim, 9 a.m. to 10 a.m. from the press box. Coming up next, Rocky C or Rocky Hollows with the kickstart. Take care and bye-bye. I was trying to think of the song to end today. I like this song. Kind of appropriate for a last song of this type of show. From the BBC tapes, here's Soldier of Love on Beatles Songs. Bye-bye. See you next week.

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is Armin van Buuren. Right here with God is in the Sound Waves. Special shout out to one of my best friends in the whole world. I know I dedicate it to him all the time. Special shout out to one of my best friends ever, Greg. Love you. And today we're this show is dedicated to all the lives lost on 9/11, 25 years ago. May they rest in peace. But we're gonna make a good show out of tonight. This is 90.3 WHPC. And I'm Rocky Hollows.

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Rock music, cute boys edit. Right here on the Kickstart on 90.3 WHBC. Just a heads up, Lost Lands is next weekend in Le Grand Valley, Ohio. If you haven't gotten your tickets already, oh, too late now. If you have gotten them, have fun.

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against the window in a skyscraper. 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

Trans children.

of the Trees. This is Blap, and you can catch Of the Trees at EDC Orlando this November 6th to the 8th. If you haven't already gotten your tickets now or wristbands, you might want to do that now, just saying.

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underscores with music right here on the Kickstart on 90.3 WHBC. You can catch both underscores and Nina Jirachi 2 weeks from right now at Portola in San Francisco. I'm going. Will I see you there? Hope so.

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This is the Kickstart with Rocky Hollows. Tiesto will be at Portola as well in San Francisco 2 weeks from now. 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

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She'll be at Portola Festival, San Francisco, 2 weeks from now, and Brooklyn Steel, 3 weeks from now.

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We got 10 minutes left in the kickstart this week. We're having a good time. And this is Fatboy Slim on 90.3 WHPC.

I had to play this one once. Crank 2, just released this week from Slater. Like, I'm in love. I'm so happy that she's, like, blowing up right now. 5 minutes to go on the Kickstart 90.3 WHBC. I'm Rocky.

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1: 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I'm Stella and happy Saturday. New York Fashion Week is happening now. And honestly, this is the part of fashion I care about. Seeing what the greats are pushing out before it inevitably trends on TikTok watered down version. We're already seeing a lot of classic American fashion coming.

back, with designers like Ralph Lauren and Coach leaning into more polished, put-together looks, as per usual. I feel like we spent the last few years in giant jeans, t-shirts, and anything under the sun that's oversized. So I'm curious if we're finally moving back towards clothing that looks like it was tailored for the body. So I guess we'll see what actually makes it from the runways to our closets. Because there's a pretty big difference between something that looks good on a model in Manhattan with anorexia and something I'd actually wear to class. Next on the Nassau Mix, Streets by Doja Cat on 90.3 WHPC.

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I'm Stella, and last night I was panicking about what I'm going to do after NCC. I think being in your 20s comes with this weird expectation that you're supposed to know exactly what you're doing with your life. You're supposed to know what career you want, where you're going to live, who you're going to date, how you're going to make money. Meanwhile, some days I can't even decide what I want for lunch. And social media makes it so much worse because you're constantly seeing people your age traveling, graduating, getting these amazing jobs, or moving into apartments that somehow look like they belong in a magazine. It can make you feel like you're falling behind when you're actually just living a completely normal life. I honestly think we just need to stop treating our 20s like some deadline for having everything figured out, because personally, I'm just getting started. Next on the Nassau Mix, Wu-Tang Clan, Protect Your Neck on 90.3 WHPC.

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I'm Stella, and can we talk about how 2014 fashion is somehow sneaking its way back into our lives? I'm seeing more fitted tops, boots, statement jewelry, and outfits that actually look coordinated instead of just throwing on some sweatshirt and calling it fashion. And the funny part is that I remember being younger and thinking some of these Tumblr outfits were like the coolest thing ever. So now I'm seeing them come back, and it feels like fashion is recycling my childhood. I'm not saying it's ready to bring back every single 2014 trend, because some things definitely should stay buried. But I definitely wouldn't complain if dressing up became popular again, said by someone who wears heels casually. If you suddenly find yourself digging through your closet for something you wore 10 years ago, you're not behind on trends. You're just ahead of the comeback. Next on the Nassau Mix, Runaway by Kanye West on 90.3 WHPC.

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I'm Stella, and September might actually be the best month for television because suddenly my entire watch list is coming back. The Paper just returned for season two, and if you like the first season, I'll tell you firsthand, this one will blow you away. Then you have shows like The Gentlemen and Survivor making their comebacks too. My problem is that I'll tell myself I'm going to watch one episode before bed, and suddenly it's 6 in the morning and I'm emotionally invested in the characters. So, if you've been looking for something new to watch, September has given you way too many options. Now that the real question is whether I'm going to watch any of them responsibly or stay up until 3 a.m. telling myself, one more episode, just one more. Next on the Nassau Mix, Outkast, International Players Anthem on 90.3 WHPC. So, I typed a text to a girl I used to see, saying that I...

with the rear view mirrors, they dip as quick as they can. The atmosphere is now ripped. I'm so like a pip. I'm glad it's night, so the light from the sun would not burn me on my bum when I shoot the moon. High jump the broom like a preemie out the womb. My partner yelling too soon, don't do it. Reconsider, read some litter. Sure on the subject, you sure? You know we got your back like chiropractic. If that do you dirty, we'll wipe hot sour as in detergent. Now hurry, hurry,

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I'm Stella, and I was scrolling on TikTok the other day and realized that the morning shed trend has officially died. Thank God. It was like every time I opened the app, someone was waking up at 5 a.m., journaling, working out, making a perfect breakfast, and meditating before work. On the other end, there's me, just rolling out of bed and trying to remember everything I need for class. I think we need to stop treating our mornings like something we're doing wrong. If your routine is like mine, just listening to music while getting ready in 5 minutes flat, you're doing it best. Our mornings don't have to be aesthetic to be good. Next on the Nassau Mix, Sweat by Kiss of Life on 90.3 WHPC.

0: 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I'm Stella, and I was talking to my friends the other day about dating apps, and I think it's reached the point where people are just tired of them. You match with someone, you have the exact same "what do you do" conversation, and you both take 8 hours to respond. And then you're supposed to be excited to see them. I feel like we would rather meet someone through friends, school, work, literally anywhere else. Dating shouldn't feel like scrolling through a clothing site, in my opinion. At the end of the day, I don't think anyone wants dating to be another app they have to keep up with. So maybe we all just need to put our phones down and leave the house and give the universe a chance to actually do its job. Not that it's worked out for me too well, but I'm sure that's for the best. Next in the Nassau Mix, Runway by Lady Gaga and Doechii on 90.3 WHPC.
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0: Akon on the Nassau Mix, the voice of Nassau Community College on 90.3 WHPC. I'm Stella, and why is doing anything in college such a headache? My past week has been spent arguing with NCC and my previous college about my English class. Somehow, I was able to pass English 102 and not 101, according to my transcript. I went to the counselor, who sent me to another, who then CC'd someone on our email thread, just to be told I'll have to retake the test or pay almost $150 for a different test. And it took 2 weeks for all of that. I think not. I'll just take the L at this point. Next on the Nassau Mix, Central C with Doja Cat on 90.3 WHPC.
1: 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They want me to change my lyrics, but they won't hit the same. Hugging my brothers and say that I love them, but I don't. The man them celebrate Eid, still running on Christmas Day.

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You are now tuned in with your girl Tyra on the Nassau Mix. And make sure you guys are always listening to the Nassau Mix every single day of the week. Thank you for tuning in on this lovely Saturday morning. I know you guys are probably still out there partying, so make sure you guys are having a great time. 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Next up on the Nassau Mix, we have Raven Lanae with In-N-Out on 90.3 WHPC.

0: 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And once again, you are now tuned in with your girl, Tyra. And I am waiting for these Stevie Wonder tickets to open up at 10 o'clock, which it is 10 o'clock. The Stevie Wonder tickets are going to be opening up for Madison Square Garden. Stevie Wonder is going on tour, guys. It is official. Your girl is super excited to get these tickets so I can go see Stevie Wonder. It's three people in this world that I love to see live, and that is Stevie Wonder, Kay Trinada, and Beyonce. Kay Trinada and Beyonce, they're always going to give you a show anytime you get tickets for them. So I am super excited. And I also am excited because your girl Beyonce finally dropped her 20th anniversary album. Hopefully, we are getting some tour tickets soon in the future. Crystal ball, crystal, make work your magic. But next up on the Nassau Mix, we have Beyonce with Get Me Bodied on 90.3 WHPC.
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Anna Spiro on the Nassau Mix of Voice of Nassau Community College. 90.3 WHPC, you are once again tuned in with your girl Tyra. And am I the only person that saw that video of the guy that got duct tape on the plane? Yes. If you have not seen it, there was an American Airlines passenger. He was on a flight. I can't remember what flight. I think it was going to Maryland or something like that. And this guy was on this plane going crazy. He's saying racist stuff. He was saying all types of slurs. And the quick thinking flight attendants jumped in and duct taped this man to the seat. When I tell y'all, they wrapped him up like a mummy on Halloween. They wrapped him up. They was not playing with him. And he ended up getting arrested after he got off the flight. But that just makes me think of, like, why do people go into these airports and act crazy? They go onto these planes, they go into these airports, they start acting crazy. Like, are y'all not afraid of the no-fly list? Because I'm afraid of the no-fly list. One thing about me, four things I don't play with. The first one is the IRS. The second one is my mama. The third one is anything involved in the airport, including TSA. And the fourth one is FBI. Please, please, please, please, please. Y'all go on these planes acting civilized. Don't be like that guy who got duct tape, because you will get duct tape. American Airlines don't play. But next up on the Nassau Mix, we have B.O.B. with Airplanes on 90.3 WHPC. Can we

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Once again, you are now tuned in with your girl, Tyra. And I am super excited for this fall season to start. There's two seasons that I love the most, and that is spring and fall. I love the smell of apples. Not really a big fan of pumpkins, but I do love apples, cranberries. I just love fall. It's just something about the aesthetic that pleases me a lot. One thing I love about the fall, though, is your girl is a huge Twilight fan, and I love to do a good Twilight marathon. I have to do it in the fall, and it has to be on a day when it's raining. If it's not raining, it's not going to feel right, because the rain is kind of, it makes the movie. It makes the books. I love to read the books, too, but I'm really excited for the fall season. I hope you guys are, too. I'm really excited for Halloween as well. But next up on the Nassau Mix, we have Tate McRae with Just Keep Watching on 90.3 WHBC.

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You are now tuned in with your girl Tyra, and thank you for always tuning in to the Nassau Mix. I hope you guys have a very great Saturday. You know, enjoy, get some rest, spend some time with family, do whatever you need to do to make sure that your day ends off, starts off, and ends off in a happy note, okay? 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
1: All right, Alice, let's go. So flat, I didn't even know, you don't even look good while you're singing. The worst thing I've ever heard. 94.5.

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I'm Diego. 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

0: This show on 90.3 WHPC is brought to you by Mr. Beery's Bar and Music Hall. 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Yeah, I'm the Beery, and after 41 years in business, we're closing the doors on February of 2027. You're running out of time to see what Beery's is all about. 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

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I'm Evan. 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

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I'm Evan. 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

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I'm Evan. 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

0: Hi, this is Ray Guarino, host of Motormouth Radio, heard Sundays at noon on the voice of Nassau Community College. 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

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I got some cool stories for you, I got some good music for you, and I hope you're in tune for the ride. It's 4 a.m. and we're almost close to sunset, and here we are. 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

flight facilities on the Nassau Mix, the voice of Nassau Community College, 90.3 WHPC, and it is your host here, Sammy C, filling you in with some tunes, some sauce, some knowledge, some all. Here's some news from South Park. South Park creators renamed their show South America to guess what? To Troll Trump. Sorry, was that too much? Yeah, because you know Trump is trying to name everything America. Right. It's been like Lake Ontario for what? Decades? Centuries? Yeah. New Mexico has been New Mexico for what? 250 years? Quote unquote, whatever that means. Moving on. Up next is Cherry by Darkus. And if you like, I'm going to be playing more, a little more of house music as of now. And then a little more of some pop songs that are popping. So. Up next is Cherry. Enjoy 90.3 WHPC.

Aluna Diplo, a bunch of other people on the Nassau Mix, the voice of Nassau Community College 90.3 WHPC. That's some beautiful house music for you. I love it. I love it so much. I've heard Aluna for like a couple of years now. What was I just going to tell you guys? Oh, right. Did you guys hear about the Amazon cargo plane that tried to land at Miami International Airport, but instead of landing there, they landed on a street? Yeah. Did you hear about that? Mm-hmm. That happened. They killed 5 people. Maybe more. Yeah, you need your packages, right? Amazon Express, Amazon, what was it? Amazon Prime. What? Like, what? Apparently, the plane was overfilled and it was too heavy. I don't know, guys. This is just cray cray. Everything is something different. Every day is something different. So always watch your back. Always watch your head. Head on a swivel. Keep your eyes above water and keep your eyes looking up at the sky, because clearly you don't know what's coming down. So next is Sweat by Kiss of Life 90.3 WHPC.

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1: And that was Hugel on the Nassau Mix, the voice of Nassau Community College, 90.3 WHPC. And it is your host here, Sammy C, on this beautiful, wonderful, wonderful day. And have you guys ever was rummaging through your bag and you were looking for your favorite perfume and you find it? Actually, you like don't find it at first, but then you find it, and then you're as you're about to spray it or roll it or dab it, whatever the hell you're about to do, you see that the cap is open, and then you go to see if there's any more liquid in there, and of course there's none because it's spilled all over your bag or wherever you had it. Yeah, if that happened to you, I relate, because that has happened to me, and it happened to me this week, and I was quite upset because it's my favorite perfume and I couldn't get to use it that day. But you know, it's okay, because some things are not meant to last, and that was not it, and I won't be buying a new one because corporations suck, period. That's my opinion. I'm over it. They're stealing our money. They're stealing our brains. And that's it. Up next is Que Calor by Major Lazer, J Balvin, and Lafa. 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

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Apple is coming out with a new phone. It's going to be a freaking flip phone. It's called iPhone Duo, and it's it's going to be interesting. I'm boycotting. I'm not going to purchase an iPhone Free Congo. They literally, they basically slave people to mine their parts. However, you could look it up. That's a fact. You could look that stuff up. It is all on the internet for you to learn. But we, the people, are lazy, and that's because we're brainwashed. And on a positive note, if you do want to purchase that iPhone, it will be available in September, or not September, you know, whenever they drop their freaking iPhones, whatever. I've had the same phone since I was 14. I'm lying. I've had the same phone since I was 16. I'm lying again. I think it was 17. Guys, don't believe me. It was 17. I'm 22. I've had the same phone. Now my camera finally cracked, but I was chilling. So temptations. I trust you guys. I believe in you guys. Up next is Self-Aware. That was not on purpose. Up next is Self-Aware. Be More Self-Aware by Temper City, 90.3 WHPC.

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And that is Mark Ronson and Miley Cyrus on the Nassau Mix, the voice of Nassau Community College, 90.3 WHPC. And it is your host here, Sammy C. And just wanted to let you guys know, if you didn't know this was happening, a former Kentucky court clerk who refused to issue marriage license to same-sex couples, they went to court, they went to the Supreme Court, and guess what? Mm-hmm. You guessed it. They rejected the landmark decision that legalizes same-sex marriage nationwide. So the clerk who refused to do it was, they were fined. And so, guys, I don't know what the hell I'm talking about. All I know is that this girl got to pay. 90.3 WHPC, Pursuit of Happiness. Congratulations to those people that now can get married. 90.3 WHPC.

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1: 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And it is your host here, closing out, Sammy C. We got maybe two more songs left, and I hope you enjoy them. Have a great weekend. Have a great rest of your week, the start of your week. I hope it's amazing. And just enjoy, guys. Enjoy the week. Enjoy life. And keep making money. And keep reading, keep educating yourself, and don't fall for what they tell you. Anyways, up next is Sue Me by Aubrey Harper, 90.3 WHPC.

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laid the beat down on the Super Bowl favorite Los Angeles Rams. It was a bloodbath down in Australia. No, I don't think any football fan expected to see that this early on in the season. Next up on the Nassau Mix, it's Kendrick Lamar with Heart Part 6 on 90.3 WHPC.

Bad Bunny on the Nassau Mix, the voice of Nassau Community College, 90.3 WHPC. I'm Jack, and summer may be over. School may have started again, but the summer weather has not left us yet. This whole week was beautiful, hot, sunny days. And this week coming up, it's going to be a bit different than that. It's going to be a little bit of this, a little bit of that, a little bit of sunshine, a little bit of rain. But no matter what, we are going to stay here. We are going to be having a great time here on this show. We are going to be going out. We're going to be having fun next week, even with the rain. We're not going to let some bad weather stop what is going to be some very fun days ahead of us. Next on the Nassau Mix, it's Karol G and Bruno Mars with Still on 90.3 WHPC.

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2: Yeah. Y'all might want to skip this one. This is a harsh truth. Very harsh truth.

Yeah. To all the super triggered women talking down on me, relax, drink some water, act like you somebody's daughter. Can't get a tan from your phone light, maybe it's late June. Open the blinds, get out the shade room. Maybe you could stop getting involved in some when you not involved. Or maybe you go for a walk somewhere that is not a mall. What's your baby's shoe size? Could tell by the laces they tight. Or are you only focus on the steps that I'm taking in life? And then you got the ones who claim a guy that's everyone's. Leave for a month to Colombia and now everything bigger. Even your attitude is bigger, your appetite growing. Your is not even a starting QB. That on the field before the game, he just practicing throwing. What happened to selling real estate? Where all that was going? All your captions.

happening on. Domestic abuse, that man is not a man for you. He's a pathetic excuse. Lying through your teeth, scared of letting your skeletons loose. But you stick around, cause who's out there that's better for you? Plus he paid the surgeon so yo could get a caboose. But he wants you covering it up so your dresses is loose. Plus it's the only thing they see when you get introduced. Now you on a flight to Bogota just to get it reduced. Good Lord. More weeks at recovery clinics. Front like you love every minute. You getting pushed to the brink. You sitting at double your limit. Meanwhile, that out in my city don't. If they even mention me or showing me love, then it's finished. Jealous.

listen to Drake, never been a fan. You got a million, yeah, I understand. I'm never you, so take that out your plans. I'm good on all you till a ring is on my hand. Then I search your name, find you on the gram. Click the link tree and see you on cam. What the? Oh, hell no. It can't be. Not Mrs. Independent, dude. Nah. So, to all the ladies wondering why Drake can't rap like that same old guy, it's cause I don't know how anymore. I don't know how. Yeah. I've had my beliefs tested, my faith broken in half. I try to joke and I laugh, but I just don't know how anymore, love.

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Daddy's not the only ones worried about striking a pose. You ordering one bottle to split between five of the bros. All your boos think it's Halloween and they went ghost. That's when you go Miami on the gram and you rent boats. And now they thinking you sweet with the bread like French toast. You boys becoming detectives but ain't in no trench coats. I would never guess that you is this crazy. She took in Ibiza, you turn into Dick Tracy. 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

world. 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Look,

Drake on the Nassau Mix, the voice of Nassau Community College, 90.3 WHPC. I'm Jack, and the New York Mets, they've been hot since the deadline. They have stayed hot. All the young guys have been performing, but their season's almost coming to an end. And barring what would be the miracle of all miracles, the New York Mets for the second year in a row are going to miss the playoffs. Now, this year, was it disappointing? Yes. But was it a complete wash? No, because we got to see the young guys come up. We got to see all these new roles that were questionable going into next year get filled. We saw our rotation get stronger. We saw our outfielders get determined. It has been a good year altogether just to find out what the New York Mets are going to look like next year. But now with the Subway Series upon us, we need to see, is a miracle waiting on the horizon, or will we be going home once again this October losers? Next on the Nassau Mix, The Weeknd with House of Balloons on 90.3 WHPC.

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I'm Jack, and folks, if you have any requests of songs to play on our airwaves for the next hour, all you have to do is text the number 516-572-7440. Any song that you want to hear played that spans from 2K2 today and is in our musical library will be played on the air. I repeat, folks, that number is 516-572-7440. I'll give you guys a couple minutes to do that because it's Olivia Dean next on the Nassau Mix on 90.3 WHPC.

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I'm Jack, and Formula One is having a rare race week. Hold on, wait, might sneeze. Oh, hello? Excuse me, sorry about that, folks. Anyways, Formula One is having the rare once in a while back-to-back race weeks, as last week we were in Monza, and this week we take ourselves all the way to Spain, to take on the new track that's been introduced called Madring. Now, I've been seeing videos of the drivers taking on Madring all yesterday and today. It has been pure chaos on that track. Something is bound to go wrong, and I have a feeling it is going to be a very chaotic race on Sunday. But next on the Nassau Mix, it's Don Tolliver with E85 on 90.3 WHPC.

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I'm Jack, and the New York Yankees are this close to catching up to the Tampa Bay Rays in the standings of the NL East. They are so close to taking that first seed in the entire American League, but the only thing that stands ahead of them is the Mets. This Subway Series is so important to the Yankees because it'll either gain them ground on Tampa Bay or it'll set them back further and further in a playoff race that is running out of time. For the Yankees, this Subway Series is must win. The pitchers need to show up. The hitters led by Aaron Judge need to be swinging the bats well, because if not, they won't be getting that first seed going into October. Next on the Nassau Mix, Miley Cyrus with Bass Persuades on 90.3 WHPC.

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And as I said, my name is Chuck Caputo, wishing everybody peace, love, hope, and justice in this world. By the way, I give a lot of political commentaries on this show, so if you want to counter it or add anything or any requests of music you want to make, comments, or just say hi, just text us anytime. 516-572-7440. 516-572-7440. That was Shine On Brightly, a 1968 psychedelic or progressive rock song, whatever you want to, the way genre you want to put it on, by the English band Proko Harum. Proko Harum means beyond these things in Latin. You know, over half of our English words have Latin roots. Boy. Anyway, yeah, that was 1968. Shine On Brightly. The writers were Gary Broker and Keith Reed. Gary Broker, I think, had one of the best tones to his voice in rock and roll. I think him, Jack Bruce, and John Lennon had the best tones in their voice. It doesn't take talent. You're born with a certain tone, just like you're born with a color of your hair or anything else. You know, it's just a tone that people have with voices too, and they just have really nice tones. I wish I had that. I got something close to it, I guess. I don't know. Anyway, here we are on Saturday morning, and you wouldn't believe what I saw on C-SPAN. Oh my God, this guy from the Trump administration saying we got to make the elections fair. You mean the elections are not fair? The elections are fair when Trump wins. When he loses, they're not fair anymore. What he should focus on is getting money out of politics. That's what's screwing things up. That's what's making the elections unfair. You know, a millionaire gets a million votes. I mean, you know, why isn't he going after Elon Musk, who says he's going to put like $1 billion into electing conservatives? You know, I mean, that's not fair. You know, that's what you want to go for, you know. Anyway, moving on. Mike and the Mechanics. I love that name. Originally released February 3rd, 1986. Okay, what song is it? What song is it? 1986, All You Need Is a Miracle. By the way, Mike Rutherford of this band used to be with Genesis. And I don't know the story about what happened with him. I guess he left Genesis and started Mike and the Mechanics, or... I mean, this song is a great song. This could have been used by Genesis and give them a good hit. But anyway, it was released February 3rd, 1986, and just a great song on 90.3 WHB. Say!

0: Prince of Darkness, Ozzy Osbourne, once said that rock music is not meant to be perfect.
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Ah, yes. Gloria, Laura Branigan. You know, I always thought the song was released in 1979 with Laura Branigan, but it's not so. It's a 1979 Italian song written and recorded by Umberto Tozzo. I knew it was written by them. I knew it was an Italian release. But the Laura Branigan release was in 1982 with English lyrics. On Sound Traveler, the voice of Nassau Community College, 90.3 WHBC, my name is Chuck Caputo. Wishing you peace, love, hope, and justice for all. And we got to work at that justice, because justice just don't come like the rain or the sun. It's something we have to work at. By the way, you could text us anytime, curse me out, say, be a friend, request comments, just to say hi, 516-572-7440. Once again, text me anytime, 516-572-7440. Because I'm doing this at 6 o'clock in the morning. I want to know if anybody's hearing me. Is anybody there? Let me know if you're there. Oh, my goodness. Where are we? Where are we here? Oh, you know, last week I was talking about how progressives and progressive liberal people and conservatives should be friends, you know. And I agree with that. What I meant by that is we should work for our common interests, okay? It doesn't matter if you're conservative. It doesn't matter if you're liberal. You know, we're all suffering from the same injustices in this system. And one of them is the fact that the lack of a universal health system, which every industrial nation has, even non-industrial nations have it. You know, I mean, we got to get this. You know, this is very important. Medicare for all. You know, Bernie Sanders and all those great people—they're mapping it out for us. You know, and also we need to get money out of politics. I mean, that is so insulting to me. I mean, I'm an American. This is my democracy. That democracy is being torn apart. You know, with money in politics, how dare they? You know, I mean, we got to get the money out of politics, and we need universal health care, two things, no matter if you're conservative, liberal, whatever, and make friends, you know, work with them. You know, you don't have to join everything they say, but those are common things that you have in common with your conservative friends or your liberal friends, whatever. Next, what do we have? A 1967 hit from the Stones. I love the Stones. Okay, November 1967, Satanic Majesty's Request. I don't like that name. Yeah. Recorded 1967 at Olympic Sound Studios in London. Genre was considered psychedelic pop, Baroque pop. Baroque pop. Yeah, I like that. On 90.3 WHB.

0: 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But you can change it.
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Human touch. You know, it's so important to human life. It really is. If you love somebody, even if you don't love them, give them a hug. You know, even give your friends a hug. Doesn't mean you're homosexual or anything, or lesbian. Just give everybody a hug. We need hugs. I remember years ago, there was a woman called Princess Diana back in the early 80s. A lot of you probably weren't even born. And AIDS was very big at the time. And she made it a point to, like, hug these people on the camera. And that's a nice thing that she did. Human Touch, March 31st, 1992, when it was released. Bruce Springsteen, I think one of his best. This and Born to Run. Born to Run. Well, and this was his best. Those two, yeah, yeah. This is from the title track, single, Human Touch. It was really, what album is this from? The album Human Touch. Something like that. But anyway, it was 1992, but we're going to move on to 1965. In fact, it was released, this song was released October 7th, 1965. Lou Christie is the guy's name, but he was an Italian guy like me, you know, so he had to change his name. I don't know, that's stupid. A lot of people, like Johnny Rivers, another Italian guy. I don't know why things like that happen. You know, we have nice names too, you know, just as good as Anglo-Saxon names, you know. But anyway, this was one of his big ones, Lightning Striking Again. It reached the Billboard Top Hot 100 on February 19th, 1966. But before I do that, before I go to that, I just want to talk about something else. You know me. I'm always talking about politics. You know, I get upset when we talk about politics. People make these blanket generalizations about things. You know, the world is a complex place, very complex place, you know, and we, our brains have to be a little complex. You know, we can't just generalize. You know, the world is not always all black. The world is not always all white. And the world is not always all gray, you know, but there's a lot of gray in there mixed in with the black and white and everything else. And we got to figure out what that is. We just can't say, all rich people are bad. I mean, I know some rich people that are very no good, you know. And, you know, all white people are bad or all white men are bad. You know, that's another generalization that we got to get rid of. It's not true. So it's just these blanket generalizations that I get upset with. Anyway, this is Sound Traveler, the voice of NASA Community College, 90.3 WHPC, in case you haven't heard. And we're going to play this Lou Christie song right now.

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How Can I Be Sure, released 1967 by the Young Rascals, written by Felix Cavalieri and Eddie Bugatti. Eddie Bugatti did the singing on it. From the album Groovin' the Young Rascals. I think they just changed the name to the Rascals. I don't know. On Sound Traveler, the voice in NASA Community College, 90.3 WHPC. My name is Chuck Caputo, wishing you and everybody peace, love, hope, and justice in this world. And remember, we got to create that justice. It's not going to just come up in the morning like the sun. I was talking last week about opportunity in our nation. I was saying basically that I went to college and I got it, you know, I was very fortunate to get a good job, you know, a union job, you know, teaching. I'm a teacher, with the city. And, things worked out pretty good, you know. But, you know, the world, our society is not the same as it was back then. Okay, I mean, it did work out good for me. But, for somebody to do that again, I don't think it's all that possible. I don't know. You know, I think our society is becoming more and more exploitative over the years. Back in the 50s and the 60s, one man could just, you know, have one job. And he has a house. He has a family. He has a wife, two kids. He has his health insurance taken care of. He has his car insurance. He has a car. He has everything on that one job. That doesn't happen anymore. That was changing over the years. And then in the 70s, two people had to work in a family, you know. And today, it's very, very bad. So things just got more and more exploitative. And progressives like Bernie Sanders, you know, bringing up the minimal wage and stuff like that, you know, and supporting unions and stuff, all that is part of the progressive movement that I support, to bring that back, you know, and things could be a lot easier and healthier for people, for young people. So I'm with you. I'm with you there. I'm with you there. Coming up, what do we have next? Oh, we have The Clash. Okay, this is like the new wave back in 1980. The Clash, I don't know if they were considered socialist, punk rock, post-punk, reggae, rockabilly. They did everything, okay? But they were like, you know, considered the socialists of rock and roll back in 1980. London Calling.

0: once said, and we're paraphrasing, that if it's illegal to rock and roll, to throw him in jail.
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Jimi Hendrix, All Along the Watchtower. I met some guy a few years ago who knew him a little bit, and he was a musician like me. And he said he never really got used to his voice. Well, he was young, too. He was 27 when he died. I mean, he must have been like 25 or 24 when this guy knew him a little bit. And he didn't like his voice. And singers go through that sometimes. They just don't like their voice. I mean, he had a nice voice. I mean, I went through a period where I hated my voice. Now I'm singing all over the place now. But, you know, singers go through that. And, you know, if he would have lived past 27, I think he would have definitely loved his voice. It's a great version he did. Written by Bob Dylan from Bob Dylan's 1967 album, John Wesley Harden. And then Dylan redid it in 1968, the version you just heard. Bob Dylan, he wrote some great stuff, but he just didn't produce it good. You know, I mean, this song, you know, I mean, if Hendrix didn't do this, I mean, it wouldn't be a, you know, I don't think they'll be, you know, falling over themselves to play Bob Dylan's version, even though it was a great song. Yeah, Bob Dylan's a great songwriter, you know, he just doesn't do it right. The song Mr. Tambourine Man, written by Bob Dylan, but it was the Byrds that made it so good, you know, with the harmonies. Oh, my God, I don't know. Anyway, Bob Dylan's still around writing. He's a gold mine, man. Let's keep him writing, boy. He's a national treasure. He really is. Coming up, Frankie Goes to Hollywood. Yeah, he did. Frankie went to Hollywood in 1983, and he wrote this song. I'm just kidding. I'm just a song. It's a Liverpool band, Frankie Goes to Hollywood. I love the name, man. Yeah, 1983. Where are we? You know, I'm in my right studio over here, but I can't. Oh, I'm in the studio. Last week I was in the other studio, but now I'm in the one I like, and I can't even get it right. Yeah. Anyway, on Sound Traveler, the voice of Nassau Community College, 90.3 WHP. Say.

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0: Discovery is the voice of NASA Community College, 90.3 WHPC. Okay, this is Ken Alger here listening. Well, you're listening. I'm talking. Oh, God, Ken. This is going to be a crazy show already, I can tell you. But I want to thank you for listening for another Saturday morning at 7 o'clock. I know it's hard to listen to me when you're trying to go to sleep or you're trying to wake up. But I do have a lot of good music, okay? So just stick around for that. Like I said, I hope you had a great week. And, you know, and you could have a great weekend. That's all I can say right now. But that was actually Cassandra Jenkins doing, what song was that? She's around here somewhere. Come on, Ken. You should have your act together. Oh, Red Lips. All right. I hope you enjoyed that. Next, I just want to say one thing. You're listening to one of the best radio stations ever. You really are. WHPC 90.3. And you can go up to nccradio.org. to check out all the different shows. Please do that. And it's just look at all the scheduling. It's amazing. Please do that. Okay. And download the WHPC app. I want to go to right. I'm talking crazy already. Please help me. Help me. I need coffee or something like that. All right. Next, we're going to do a song. It's called Falling Asleep at the Wheel. And this came off a Mojo CD. And then I did hear it on the radio a couple of times. And it really is a pretty good song, okay? And this is by Holly Humberstone on 90.3 WHPC.
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Again, I'm Ken Alger, and I hope you're enjoying some of the songs already. And I'm going to keep it Kenny this week, which I try to do every week. And right now, we're going to do Good Comebacks of the Week, which is my favorite part. I don't know why. All right, here we go. All right. It's kind of It's kind of hilarious watching you try to fit your entire vocabulary into one sentence. Or, here's another one. Here's one. I was hoping for a battle of wits, but it appears you are unarmed. All right, I got to go to some more music here. Oh, next we're going to do something from a song called Until Then by Sully Earn. I guess it's Erner, E-R-N-E-R, Erner. I can't pronounce words as it is. So I spelt it for you, so now you know who it is. A 90.3 WHPC.

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Okay, that came off of the Mojo CD of the month. They're doing some Depeche Mode covers, and that is a song from Depeche Mode, and that gentleman, whoever they are, you know, they did that song. It's okay. I try to pick some of the best out off the CD. Sometimes it's really good, and sometimes it's almost no songs are really good. But anyway, I would pick out of the 12, you know, songs were on the CD this week, probably about 8 are pretty good, okay? I'm kind of just rambling on right now, but that's okay. It's okay. We're going to do something right now, would you rather, okay? And would you rather be recognized for your intelligence or for your kindness? And I don't know. It's kind of hard. I think for my kindness. I don't know how many people would say that, but I don't know. If you want to be recognized because you're smart? Well, that's true, too. But I think kindness would be better. I don't know. But anyway, please give me some feedback at my email at undiscoveredwhpc@gmail.com. All right, next, we're going to go back to the, I guess, the late 70s or early 70s. We're going to do something by Nazareth. They are touring, but I think, again, you know, nowadays there's only like one remaining member, or some bands like the Foreigner. I don't think there's any remaining member, yet they're still touring like they're Foreigner. But anyway, you're going to hear Night Woman, one of my favorite songs, okay, on 90.3 WHPC.

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Okay, Trees is really a good band. It's one guy, actually, who recorded. I think this was released in 1982. And the gentleman is Dane Conover, and he wrote a lot of great songs for MCA Records. He put out two albums, and, you know, they didn't play him a lot. He did have it on, I think, a hit, maybe on MTV, when they had that on, Delta Sleep, which was a great song. But anyway, yeah, you know, some people have a lot of good songs, and they just don't make it big, and that's a terrible thing, right? Okay, Ken, what are we going to do next? We're going to go to some more music, because that's the only thing I can think of right now. And we're going to go to a song by Alice Cooper. He released this maybe a year and a half ago, I guess trying to get back into selling albums or CDs or now downloading music. It's called Love's a Loaded Gun, a 90.3 WHPC.

Aha, an Undiscovered Discovery is the voice of Nassau Community College, 90.3 WHPC. Okay, that was from a live album, their last, they have a DVD out on it too. It's called Ending on a High Note, their final concert. Great live album, and that's one of my favorite songs. I really love it, Minor Earth, Major Sky. All right, now this is time of the show where we give you some facts. Maybe you like it, maybe you don't. I hope we do. Dolphins can hear sounds underwater from 15 miles away. That's kind of amazing, isn't it? Let's see. Wedding gowns have been made out of toilet paper. I don't know. This is a book about it. It says weird but true. And let me see. You can buy a piece of meteorite on eBay. Okay. It's possible for a shark to detect a fish's heartbeat before it attacks. Boy, I mean, if I saw a shark, my heartbeat would be going really quick, all right? And here's the last one of the week. There are 29 different shades of red Crayola crayons. Just you could tell somebody that, and they probably don't care either. But anyway, let's go to some more music before this show ends. And we're going to go to something that I heard on the radio, and it was one of my favorite songs going back a long time ago. Remember the Bee Gees? And this song is Lonely Days, a 90.3 WHPC.

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Wow, she's so good, isn't she? A violinist. All right, and that's called Evil Twin. You know, just, I went to the store the other day, and and it was a long line. It was at a food store, and, you know, I was getting a little, you know, come on now, we got to move this line. I've always picked the wrong line anyway. Even if there's one person in front of me and there's six on the other, I always pick something that something goes wrong. Either, you know, they can't find their credit card, or there's the wrong price, or whatever. But anyway, this time, it was an exact change. Who does exact change anymore? I mean, I know pennies are going out the window. They don't want to make them anymore. But, you know, when it was like $52 and 32 cents, and this woman had a pocketbook that was like a suitcase, and she had to get the $52 and the 32 cents out. She's going in there, gets up a wallet, whatever you want to call it, purse, and she's counting the 32 cents. And I said, boy, I haven't seen that in a long time. I use a credit card every time I go. I don't even think I have money anymore. Everything goes on my credit card or my debit card. But, you know, it just took like an extra, it took like an extra minute. And I don't want to wait that long, okay? But anyway, so much for that stuff. All right, we have to do something, some more music here. And I'm going to, last week I did a song and I had to cut it short. And I really love this song, so I'm going to play the whole thing this time. It's Hero by Jars of Clay, a 90.3 WHPC.

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Again, I'm Ken Alger. Thank you for listening to me. The show always goes super fast. I say that every week. I hope you enjoyed it. Hope I kept it Kenny this week. And don't forget, Ron Stevens is coming up next. Please listen to his shows. He's really good. Let's do jokes, okay? I have to finish that off. And here we go. Here we go. What kind of lion never roars? A dandelion. Oh, my God. Why are frogs so happy? They eat what bugs them. What person with no body and no nose called? Nobody knows. Oh, it's terrible. These are terrible. All right, come on, Kat. Why did the baby refuse to nap? Because they were resisting arrest. That's terrible. What do you call a beehive without an exit? Unbelievable. And the last joke of the week is, what do you call a fish in a tuxedo? Sophisticated. That's terrible. All right, I got to get going now. I'm going to leave you with some music here by Nick Crenshaw called Die Laughing. Take care. Have a great week.

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12: Number one.

Sheena Easton. Yeah, Prince song. There it is. And Sugar Walls. Got a lot of sweet stuff right now in this block. Music time. Oh, it's a little way after 8 o'clock, 8:12 right now. From Sugar Walls to Sugar Me. This is Nancy Sinatra from 1998 on 90.3 W.

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Wrapping up our sugar tribute. Got a little sweet tooth. That takes some insulin. Def Leppard on WHBC.

wrapping up our sweet spot. Sugar songs. Yeah, Def Leppard, pour some sugar on me, baby. Now we all stick. Jackson Brown, by request, 516-572-7440. 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This is for Derek on WHBC.

Flashback 68 Gold on WHBC with the Monkees. Love it. That's what we do. We flashback. We remember. We're retro-mix our way back to 1979. It's the music of Joe Jackson asking the musical question, is she really going out with him? HBC.

That's Dionne Warwick. Hey, you know, we have some songs that was produced, written, directed by the Bee Gees for other acts. That was one of them, Dionne Warwick, All the Love in the World. How about from the Guilty LP? It's Barbra Streisand from 1981. It's called Promises. I promise, we got some great music. It's the Retro Mix on a New York Saturday morning. Ron Stevens, WHBC.

from Saturday Night Fever. There's Samantha Sang, and she sang it very well. That's the Bee Gees, Emotion. It's Ron Stevens. A little block of songs produced and written by the Bee Gees for other acts. How about this? This woman. It's Kenny Rogers, 90.3 WHBC.

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Baby, take your time. Do it. Do it right. Do it till you're satisfied. Yeah, hour number two on the morning edition of the Saturday Retro Mix. Ron Stevens Music Time. 8 after 9, we got the music of BT Express all aboard. No local stops. WHBC.

Oh, I don't want to go on with you like that. That's Elton John from 1988. Hey, got an Elton John, you got to have your Olivia Newton-John. No relation. But 1982 is Make a Move on Me. Yeah, we got all the right moves on.

making some moves. Oh, we got a request standing by for Gil and his friend Maureen. It's coming up. You got to keep it locked in WHPC. Instrumental hit for 1968.

0: 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You can call or text us your request or dedication. You know what? We're doing a shout out to Gil. He wants to hear something. This is pretty good. This was done back on June 5th, 2004, in Vegas. Barry Manilow there, you know, appearing and live in the audience, Donna Summer. And what they did, it was magic. Could it be magic? It was. Barry Manilow and Donna Summer singing the song together live. Unbelievable. Because they did it originally. They did both did it solo. And here they are collaborating together. Gil, this is for you and for your friend Maureen. Here it is on WHPC. Let's go live on stage with Barry and Donna. 90.3 WHPC.
1: Now that was the Chopin Prelude in C minor. Steve, could you grab this? Could you grab Beth? That was the Chopin Prelude in C minor that Ron was playing. And I put that on my my first album, and it sold 3 copies, and that was it. And then about a year later, I turned the radio on. There was a dance version of Could It Be Magic. Somebody brilliant found a dance version in Could It Be Magic, and it was. Somebody who's here tonight, please welcome Donna Summer!

from 1997. That is the music of Barry Manilow. Yeah, that was a Trevor Horn production. I think he did such a great job on that. And that, of course, his remix of course, Could It Be Magic. You know what? We have more music from Barry Manilow. How about this? He had a great jazz album in the late 80s called Swing Street. And this is with Phyllis Hunt. The name of the song is called Black and Blue. It's pretty good. I like this. A little Barry Block for you, 94.3 WHBC.

Barry Manilow and Phyllis Hyman together on the OP Swing Street. And that's Black and Blue. We got a right kind of lover. Oh, I love this. Shout out to Donna listening to us in Levittown. Here you go. It's the music of Patti LaBelle and a right kind of lover. Flashback 94 Sounds on WHPC.

Something happened on the way to heaven. Yeah, we stopped and got some more love. Yeah, that's Phil Collins for 1990. Yeah, we're almost wrapping up our morning edition of the Retro Mix. Allison up next with Sister Chatter. You got to keep it locked to 90.3 WHPC. Smokey Robinson, the Miracles remake. This time around, summertime 1980. Chip, one for first. This is Kim Carnes and More Love. 90.3 WHPC.

And WHBC. Oh, that is the music in King Kong. Wrapping it up. This is the chat up next. This is Johnny Mathis from 1985. We're falling in love.

0: Hi, this is Ray Guarino, host of Motormouth Radio, heard Sundays at noon on the voice of Nassau Community College. 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
3: 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My name is Mike McNeff. I'm one of the owners of the Irish Poet. And if you haven't stopped by yet, what are you waiting for? 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Whatever you're in the mood for, we got it. Got kids? 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
1: 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Yes, I want you to come on in and spend your Saturday morning with me. Grab yourself your coffee, your tea, your mimosa, because you know it's whatever floats your boat, baby. And let's get this weekend started. We have a great show lined up with you with some good music, some good conversation, and a little bit of everything to keep you informed, inspired, and entertained, right? If you haven't gotten up and started moving yet, this first song that I'm getting ready to play for you, it should help you do it. I want you to turn it up while you're making that breakfast, cleaning that house, or just dancing around the living room, okay? Let's start this Saturday, this beautiful Saturday morning here in New York. We're going to start it with the song Black Coffee. Well, Superman featured Black Coffee right here on the Sister Chatter Radio Show on 90.3 WHPC.

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2: Yes, yes, yes. Welcome back to the Sister Chatter Radio Show. It's your girl, Allie Kay. And yes, you are on your way with me this beautiful morning. Yes. Well, it is a beautiful morning, but yesterday it marked 25 years since the September 11 attacks. And I just want to take a moment to remember every life that was lost, every family that was changed forever, and the first responders who showed such incredible courage. Yesterday and on 9/11, I went to a taping of, with my crew, we went to a taping of the Tamron Hall show. So watch out for me, Allie Kay. We're going to be, me and my crew, we're going to be on there for the premiere show on Monday. And it was a great show. But besides that, we were on the line because ABC Studios is now downtown, like near the World Trade Centers. So, right across the street from where we were standing was one of the first fire departments that responded to the whole, tragedy. And I think they turned that fire department into a museum now, because I think like majority of everybody in that engine, they all passed. So it was a beautiful memorial that they had there. I guess like after everyone left from the reading of the names and all of that and that stuff, they came over to that. They were cooking barbecue for them. They had ponies for the children, and they had the mics up. They were going to have a nice memorial service for them, and it was a lot of them. But it was very interesting. I'm a person that I was here in New York when that happened, and it really, really shook me.

to my core, shook me to my core. So we all were just, me and my friends, we were just talking about where we were when that happened, and just remembering all of that. And I know, like, on last night on ABC News, they had did a world news, they did something, and then they had a special after. And also CBS News, they had their own special program, you know, dedicated to remembering the people who passed. It was very touching for me. I know, as well as everyone in the country, that's something that we will never forget. And I just wanted, where were you? What were you doing at that time? If you want to call in and talk with me, the number is 516-572-7440. And maybe you can just share what you were doing, or even if you want to text in what you were doing. If you don't want to talk, that's okay. You can call in, because I know that we all had a lot going on that day, and everybody had their own places and things that makes them remember that time. And I just want to see if you guys want to come talk with me and share with me. You know, September 11th, it was just, it reminded us of the importance of the love and unity and holding the people that we care about a little closer to you, because, you know, life is so short. And with the spirit of togetherness, we're going to continue right now. We're going to get into some music right now. We're going to play, I think we're going to play some Stephanie Mills and some Teddy Pendergrass here, only on the Sister Chatter Radio Show. This is Two Hearts.

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3: Hey, welcome, welcome back to the Sister Chatter Radio Show. It's your girl, Allie K, and you are on your way with me, Allie K. And we have a caller who wants to call, who called in to share her experience on that fateful day, horrible day on 9/11. Can you state your name and where you're calling from?
4: I'm Geneva Gibson, and I'm from Atlanta.
3: Okay, okay. Hello, good morning. How was the weather down there this morning?
4: It's very, very gloomy.
3: Oh, wow.
4: We've had flash flooding that kept flashing the information on our phones yesterday evening and for today. So it's not physically a beautiful, beautiful day, but in our minds and in our hearts, it is, because we are aware of what looks like may not be the real thing for us.
3: Mm-hmm.
4: We have to make it that what we want it to be. But I was calling because on that day, 25 years ago, I was a guidance counselor in Westbury, New York. And Westbury is about 15 to 20 miles away from Ground Zero as the crow flies. And I remember that day when we heard the news, it was gorgeous. The sky was the most beautiful blue, and the soft, fluffy clouds coming by. And school had just started a week or so earlier, so anticipation was great in terms of the new school year and life. But when we went outside, it was gorgeous. Mm. But then with what we heard had happened and what the world saw, that plume in the air, we couldn't see it.
3: Oh.
4: Just 15 to 20 miles away, the sky was still blue. And I remember so many of our youngsters, their parents, their neighbors, their family members, friends, worked in New York City. And they had to deal with that, and our phones were just ringing off the hook in terms of parents trying to call and let it find out if we knew anything. Of course, all the televisions were on in the building, glued to what the children knew, and we had to deal with talking with them and explaining things to them, even though we didn't have an explanation.
3: Mm-hmm.
4: And I remember the gloom, and so many of our children, staff members, stayed later at the end of the day because parents could not get home from the city. Remember, trains,
3: yeah,
4: all that? They had to walk.
3: Across the Brooklyn Bridge, yeah.
4: Yes. And so it was a very rough and hard time, and this particular memorial service was very meaningful with it being 25 years, and they actually showed the pictures.
3: Mm-hmm.
4: And I saw, I recognized several of the parents from our building who were among those who were missing and declared, you know, deceased.
3: Yeah.
4: But it was just a very hard time, but we must never
3: ever
4: forget.
3: Yes, never ever forget
4: that we were one, and at a time that's so divisive now, and people are pitting people against others. I remember, and I think most of us will agree that we're there at that time, and all over the country, we were one.
3: Mm-hmm.
4: We were Americans first.
3: Mm-hmm. Mm-hmm.
4: And we stood together. And everybody was helping everybody. Everybody was hugging and crying and saying, why, how, what can I do? Just putting your arms around somebody that you didn't even know. And the look that would pass between you and that person. We understood it.
3: Mm-hmm.
4: And we stood together for the world to see that we were one. And my prayer is that we can go back to that, that the world can see we are one,
3: mm-hmm.
4: and that we are for the right thing. Mm-hmm. We want unity in this world.
3: Yes.
4: Because we only have one world.
3: Yes. Well, I want to thank you.
4: And if we destroy that
3: yep.
4: that's it.
3: Yep. That is your truth. And I want to thank you for calling in and giving us your reflections of that day. And I know how frightening it was, because myself, I had my children and they were all in school, and I didn't know at that moment if we were under attack. So I was a little frightened. I wanted to get them out and get them out of school and bring them home. So I understand. And I just want to thank you for calling in and sharing your recollections of that day. I really do. So I'm going to get into some more music right now. I'm going to play this song right here. This song, it reminds me of Spreading Your Wings. And this is Troop, only on the Sister Chatter Radio Show.
4: Thank you.
3: Thank you. Have a great day.

Yes, that was Troop, Spread My Wings. Yes, that was a song that I loved back then, and I continue to love that song. It just opens my heart to, you know, the next stage of life for us after we leave this earth. So I love that song, and it reminds me of, you know, going on to, with our soul, just going on onto our next journey, spreading your wings, right, and flying away. Well, I want to share some inspiring news about a young woman who made history this week. 25-year-old Reagan Hutzel of Houston, Texas, was crowned Miss America 2027. Okay, she became the 10th Black woman to win the title, and the first Miss America to be crowned while proudly wearing her natural curls. I love it. I love it. And I know that you love it too. Now, listen, our young Black girls need to see that natural beauty is beautiful, right? And that is professional, elegant, and worthy of being celebrated on every stage. I love it. Well, Reagan is also a talented dancer, a student studying health sciences, and an advocate for body positivity. She has been open about overcoming an eating disorder and wants for us to know that her platform is here to help with young women to recognize their value. And her story is a beautiful reminder that when we show up as our authentic selves, we give other people permission to do the same. So congratulations to our new Miss America, Reagan Hutzel. We celebrate you and we are so proud of you. And when a young Black woman shows up confidently, listen, it embraces her natural beauty and makes history, you already know what we have to say. Listen, she is a bad mamma jamma, right? She's a bad mamma jamma. So I'm getting ready to play that song right now. This is the next song that I chose. It's She's a Bad Mamma Jamma. This is to you, Reagan. Only on the Sister Chatter Radio Show.

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Hey, hey, hey. Yes, welcome back to the Sister Chatter Radio Show with your girl, Allie K. That was Cheryl Lynn, Got to Be Real, here on the Sister Chatter Radio Show. Listen. Well, you all know what we do here at Sister Chatter. You know what Sister Chatter is all about. It's about product review. So it's product review time. And I want you guys to listen. I need you guys to start participating with me and giving me some product reviews. You can come on the Sister Chatter Facebook page. The website is being rebuilt again. Yes, it's being rebuilt again. So right now the website is down, but we still are available because you guys can come on to Facebook or Instagram and be a part of the Sister Chatter fam. Okay? But we're gonna do a product review right now. And today we are going to preview Black Girl Sunscreen. Make it matte. It's the SPF 45. It was created with melanin-rich skin in mind, and it is supposed to give you the broad spectrum protection without leaving the white ashy residue behind. It's also a lightweight gel formula, a matte finish, and can be worn underneath your makeup. Now, I'm going to tell you, the reason why I chose this one is because I've been trying to do my own makeup, because I saw this reel when somebody was like, listen, you can't pay for somebody to beat your face every time. You got to do it yourself, you know. So, and she put this on, and I always use this Black Girl Sunscreen anyway, but I don't know if it sets your makeup and makes it stay a little longer, but it is good. So it is, it's lightweight. And you put it underneath your makeup. Okay? So I want to know, have you guys tried the Black Girl, their line? Because it's not just the, you know, the SPF 45. They have the face one. They have the body one. And I really like their products. What about you? Do you like their products? Let me know. You can text. Come on. Call or text. 516-572-7440. And while you guys are finding that product, but you know, thinking about if you want to call in, we're going to get back into some music right now, because sometimes the answer is it depends on your skin, so your needs, and listen, what works for you. So that brings me to this song. Here is Chris Brown featuring Bryson Tiller with It Depends, right here on the Sister Chatter Radio Show.

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1: Hey, that was Chris Brown featuring Bryson Tiller. It depends right here on the Sister Chatter Radio. And we received some real-time feedback. I'm so happy. People are tuned in and listening. Listen all over the country, too. So we just received some real feedback. It says, yes, I use Black Girl Sunscreen. It's a game changer for my cruising addiction. Girl. You already know I know. I don't crisp up as I normally would in the sun. It does not leave a white residue, and the brand also has a lip gloss. Oh, I didn't know about the lip gloss. First of all, that cruising addiction, and I don't crisp up. You taking me out of here. Girl, you already know. Yes. That's one of my cruising buddies, and she always cruising, so she definitely knows. She definitely knows. Well, this is the kind of honest feedback that we want here on Sister Chatter. No white residue is a big deal for our skin, and I love that they also offer some sun protection for their lips, our lips, right? Okay, this is why our voices and experiences matter, because we can help one another discover products that actually work for us. So, based on the listener's experience, Black Girl Sunscreen may really be worth the hype, right? I think she likes it. And this song is dedicated to you. Thank you for participating with the Sister Chatter Radio Show, and I just love you so much. Here is High Five, I Like the Way, only on the Sister Chatter Radio Show.

Yes, that was Jhené Gruthang, only on the Sister Chatter Radio Show. And you know how this hour goes. It goes by so fast, right? But listen, the conversation doesn't have to end here. Yes, you can come on over and join me on 108 Soul because it's football season, baby. And I have a couple of special guests joining me to talk football, fall fun, good food, music, and a little bit of everything else, okay? I want you to come on over. On 108 Soul, listen, it's right on, it's right there on iHeartRadio. You can just put it in there and you're going to come right on over there with me. Okay, because you know it goes by so fast. Yes. 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Like I said, we're keeping the Saturday morning energy going, so make sure you meet me over there, okay? But before I leave you today, you know how I have to do it. I want to remind you of something. You don't have to wait for another person to recognize your value, okay? You don't need permission to feel good about who you are. You are worthy, you are loved, and you are special right now, exactly as you are. Because sometimes, you know, we spend so much time encouraging everyone else that we need to forget to, we forget to speak to our life to ourselves, right? We forget that. So that's what I want you to do right now. I want you to look in that mirror. I want you to remind yourself that I am special. I'm enough. And I deserve good things too. Okay, I'm your host, Allie K, and this is my girl Lizzo. You know how we doing on here? I wish I would have been able to meet her and see her on The View. She was on The View, y'all. But yeah, this is my girl Lizzo. This is special only on Sister Chatter on 90.3 WHPC. Have a good one. But come on, meet me on over there at 108 Soul.

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Saw Doctors with Joyce Country, Kaylee Band, only here, 90.3 WHPC. That song was released back in 1998 off the album called Songs from the Sun Street. Fantastic band. They played last week, their last show in Mayo. Absolute humdinger, given what happened in the green and red of Mayo. A lot of people want them to come back here. They were here in 2025. Always great to hear them. Of course, talking about the bunch of boys that are in that group. Talking about Danny Carton, Tommy Carton, Pierce Daugherty, Kieran Duddy, Noel McDonald, Leo Moran, Ricky O'Neill, and Anthony Thistlewaite. Anyway, Diego Witch, Armagin, good morning, all your listeners. Welcome to another rendition of Full Irish here on The Voice at Nassau Community College, 90.3 WHPC. My name is Gary Power. Damn glad to meet you. Music is why we're here, so music I shall play. Keeping it in Galway, did not mention there that they are from Tuam, T-U-A-M. That's how it's pronounced. For any of you people traveling to Ireland, if you see it on the sign, it's not Tuam, it's not Tiam, it's Tuam. Just like as in, I'm putting him in a tomb. T-O-M-B is how we would pronounce it, but in Ireland, it is Tuam. So staying in Galway, where they hailed from, this song, The Water Boys, Fisherman's Blues. Now, they are not Irish, Welsh. Mike Scott, one of the greatest bands to put out prolific music over the last 30, 40 years, keep pushing it out. They decided on their fourth album. They went up and recorded this in Spittal in Galway and Windmill Lane Studios, made famous by U2 back in 1988. So 10 years before, you had the Saw Doctors, you had the Water Boys with Fisherman Blues, only here in 90.3 WHPC.

That's the High Kings with Spencer Hill, only here at 90.3 WHPC. Of course, the High Kings are over here around St. Patrick's Day, like a lot of other Irish groups. When people have that gra for the Irish music, when the spring is up and it's a great day to be Irish, and everyone who's not Irish wishes they were. Anyway, Spencer Hill, written by Mihal Considine, 1850 to 1873. He was born in Spencer Hill, migrated to the U.S. The song itself, it's really about Irish immigrants who longed for home from their new lives in America. Any of you immigrants out there, you know exactly what I am talking about. No matter where you go, as long as you've had a good life in the country you came from, you always long to go back there, even though you found your fortune elsewhere. Spencer Hill itself is located in Muckinish Townland, Parish of Clooney, Bunratty Upper Barony. So for those of you that are traveling to Ireland, if you ever want to go there, it is about 15 minutes north of Shannon Airport when you land. Probably one of the first places you should go. Nice little inn in there called Spencer Hill Inn. Nice place to have a pint and have a quiet chat and see where this song is about. Some people have asked me, what is spanceling? So spanceling, what that is it's a short rope that they tie to an animal's left foreleg, to its right hind leg, thereby hobbling the animal and stopping it from wandering too far. So just one of the things. And just for you horse aficionados out there, Spencer Hill is one of the oldest horse festivals. Happens on June 23rd every year. Of course, the oldest one that is known is in Butterfin down in County Cork. If you ever go down there, it is an absolute spectacular. You will behold and be beholden to what you see. Anyway, let's get back to the music. Here's the Dubliners with the Manchester Rambler. Should talk about that song itself. It was written by Ewan McCall back in 1932 and was inspired by his participation in the Kinder Trespass, which was a protest by the Urban Young Communist League of Manchester. And really what that happened was the mountains, the valleys and hills, you could not go on there. Of course, they were probably owned by some lords, some ladies, people that were titled, that were part of the nobility, part of the royal household itself. So they were protesting against that, saying, why can't they be free? Why can't we just go wandering about? So they started doing that, and of course, that is what Ewan McCall wrote about. It's actually probably one of the biggest folk songs that are known that's always been sung. And here is the band that first recorded it and, of course, played it and plays it often. So here's the Dubliners, the Manchester Rambler, only here on 90.3 WHPC.

That was Sharon Shannon and Steve Earle with the Galway Girl. Only here at 90.3 WHPC. I tell you, that song, people don't know much about Irish music, but if you talk to them, that song, without a doubt, a lot of people have heard of. So have to be thankful for that. Hopefully what it has done is draw some people into the Irish traditional world itself and leave them wondering about, well, who are the luminaries? Who are the greats? You'll hear them here on this show. I can guarantee you that much. Speaking of that, coming to the end of the show, want to say slán awalia, safe home no matter where you are or where you're going. Want to thank each and every one of you, Garhamalgath, for tuning in for another rendition of Full Irish here on the Voice of Nassau Community College, 90.3 WHPC. My name is Gary Power. I will see you this time next week, as we always do. Here's the Pogues closing down the show with Misty Morning, Albert Bridge. Of course, that album, 1989, that song was released on a beautiful album called Peace and Love. Some of you may know it. Picture of a little boxer on the front of it. Slán.

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2: 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I'm one of the owners of the Irish Poet. 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

Okay, that just ends. Whoever uploaded that to the vault is getting fired. How dare you mess up my show? The Radio Rumble, the voice of Nassau Community College, 90.3 WHPC. My name is Justin Greenberg, and I'm going to be honest with you. I'm not live at the studio. I recorded this on Friday. I know you're not supposed to say that, but I like being honest with the listeners. But we're still going to have fun. We're going to have a blast here on the radio. We're going to be talking about all the things that we always talk about on the Radio Rumble. And this being the first week of the NFL season, we, of course, will have to do our NFL predictions this week. I also did see, believe it or not, a movie in theaters. Now, this one was a movie that is well over 30 years old at this point. It's a movie I've actually never seen before. It's called Akira, and it's one of the quintessential animated movies of all time. It is a movie that has inspired countless movies that I guarantee you guys have seen, countless shows as well. So Akira came out in 1988, and it is a inspiration for movies such as The Matrix, a little film called The Matrix, Dark City, which I actually think is better than The Matrix. If you haven't seen Dark City, I think that came out in 98. When did Dark City... might have been the end of 97? No, it was 98. Yeah, I used to be so freaked out by the trailers for Dark City. And it's just one of those eerie movies that involve a really pale-faced individual from that time that would make me stay up all night in fear. I don't know what it was, but if there was any character, whether it be a good guy or a bad guy, that just had a all-white face, it terrified me. Michael Myers, I remember seeing the trailer for the H2O movie, that Halloween, you know, the return of Jamie Lee Curtis's characters 20 years later. That terrified the crap out of me. And then there was a movie called Powder that came out, I want to say in 95-ish. And I've still yet to see that movie. But from what I've gathered, that character was a good guy, but he freaked the hell out of me. And then another Alex Proyas movie, actually, The Crow from 1994 with Brandon Lee. And I know he's a good guy. The Crow's a good character, and that is one of my favorite movies. But that pale white face freaked the hell out of me. But Akira inspired, as I mentioned, Dark City, The Matrix, but also the show Stranger Things. You know, I was watching Akira in theaters, and I was like, there's a lot of similarities to Stranger Things. And then, of course, right when the movie ends, I go online and I start reading about the movie. That's what I love to do that. I think a lot of people do that. You know, they'll go on Wikipedia. They'll be, you know, trapped in a wormhole of just going from one Wikipedia page to another Wikipedia page, you know, because I was reading about Akira. Then I happened to just go and read all about Dark City after that. But yeah, Stranger Things definitely inspired by Akira. And I don't know why they released it. It's not any significant anniversary. It's the 38th anniversary of the movie. It's a weird time to release it in IMAX. But I'm so glad that I got to see this on the biggest screen possible. The only issue with that is that this movie was in Japanese, which I have no issue with. But it was subtitled, obviously. I'm not fluent in Japanese. But because the screen is so big, you're unable to read the subtitles at the bottom of the screen and really take in the beautiful animation that was on the screen. And it's one of those movies that I would actually like to watch dubbed.
And it would be a movie that I'd actually want to watch definitely again. Because there's so much on the screen. It has got to be in the running for the most beautiful hand-drawn animated movie that I've ever seen. I'm talking up there with Pinocchio, Fantasia, all those classic Disney films from the 40s. I'll put it up against those Fleischer Superman shorts, the classic Popeye films, and any anime from Studio, I believe it's pronounced Ghibli or Ghibli. I've seen quite a few of those movies, and those are beautiful as well. And this is right up there with the best of the best. So I believe it was just released 4K. You can probably get it on Blu-ray. If you haven't seen it, definitely check out Akira. I am going to have to talk about 9/11. I know it's the elephant in the room. This is, again, being recorded on that actual day. But, you know, we're airing this on September 12th. And I want to talk about my experience with September 11th, 2001. Which I think a lot of people shared that same experience. So when we come back, we're going to talk about that day. We're not going to get into any conspiracies. Don't worry. We're not going to get into anything anti-American or anything like that. This is a show where we mostly steer clear of politics. Unless I have some guests on that want to talk about politics. I just want to talk about my actual experience and looking back at it through the lens of an eighth grader going through the events and what my thoughts were on that day and then the weeks leading after it, just the confusion and the chaos and the unity of the country. And, you know, maybe I'll talk about maybe a little controversial stuff. We're not gonna get into too much. Don't worry. This isn't one of those types of shows. But we might talk about some of the controversies with the wars that took place after that, because that's part of the story. But let's let this Batman 89 Danny Elfman score finish out, and then we'll play a little more Pink Floyd right here on the Radio Rumble 90.3 WHBC.

Oh, yeah. A little Pink Floyd action from Dark Side of the Moon. That's time right here on the Radio Rumble, the voice of Nassau Community College, 90.3 WHPC. And we're just talking memories of September 11th, 2001. I was in the 8th grade. And I'll just take you through that entire day and what I was personally going through at that time and what my neighbors and classmates were going through at that time. I don't have the perspective of an older person from that time, and I kind of wish that I was a little bit older to actually understand the magnitude of the situation. But also, maybe that was probably for the best that I still had some innocence and even being naive to how just impactful and how the world would completely change after that day. And not just in a sense of like, okay, we're going to war right now sort of way, but like the world really started to change a lot during that time. And along with, I know this is a stretch, but believe me, this is the truth. The Janet Jackson nipple Super Bowl, like those two events, and I know they're so drastically different. Those two events really changed how, in my mind, and in a, I think a lot of people's minds, what would be allowed to be broadcast. And not the start of cancel culture, because there was still a lot of inappropriate and just vulgar stuff still on television. But a lot of things were starting to get censored in that post 9/11, post Nipplegate world. And I believe that was in 2003 is when that Super Bowl with the halftime show took place. And you know, the FCC was just wild after that. They weren't going to allow anything remotely offensive on a lot of different networks. But just, you know, back to 9/11, the world, you know, became such a different world right after that in this country. And it was a breath of fresh air in some ways because it became so united. And we haven't lived in an actual United States in quite some time, and I'm not putting anyone to full blame on that. You know, it's both parties, it's both sides of you know, where you stand in the landscape of politics, the left and the right. I feel like neither side is willing to budge or show compassion, or when compassion is shown, it's tongue-in-cheek and not really actually sincere with it. And I don't know who fully started that. Some people might say, oh, it was the Obama administration. That's when the country really started to fall apart. I personally see it as a little bit different. But again, let's not even get into that because that's not what this is fully about. It's a little bit about that, but it's not fully about that. Let's just talk about the actual day of September 11th as an eighth grader. And it was a beautiful day. It was a Tuesday. The weather was immaculate. I remember that. And in second period English class, we started hearing rumblings that something was happening at the World Trade Center. And I'm going to be honest with you, as stupid as this sounds, I never even heard the term the World Trade Center at that point. I've always just heard the Twin Towers. Like, obviously I knew what the Twin Towers were, but I never heard World Trade Center. I really was like, what are they talking about? The World Trade Center? What is that? Oh, the Twin Towers. Okay. I understand now. And they said, you know, I'm just trying to think back, like, how did this news get spread? Because there were cell phones, but there wasn't internet on the cell phones. Somebody had to have been listening to the radio or gotten the phone call
I'm assuming that's what happened, but then I don't know how the students started to hear about it. And then that second period class ended, and then we entered social studies class with Mr. Salvato, who decided that he wanted to put on the television and see what's going on. And I remember the principal of the school was going around all the classrooms telling the teachers to not do that. Do not put on the television. And looking back at that, I would have said the principal was probably in the right in that situation. As much as you need to watch history, in my school, there were lots of students whose parents died that day. Lots. I don't know the exact number, but in the Rockville Center community, there were quite a few people just in my grade alone that lost their parents and neighbors and relatives that day. So, would it have been right for little Susie to be in the classroom watching the World Trade Center crumble as her dad is in that building, not knowing if he's going to live or die? So, honestly, kind of selfish of Mr. Salvato, in my opinion, to allow that to be shown. But on the other hand, I don't think anyone in that class, if my memory serves correct, lost a parent that day. But again, I don't know if they lost an uncle or a neighbor or somebody that was important in their life. So for him to make that call, bold strategy. Did it affect me? No, obviously not. It didn't affect me. I didn't lose anyone super close that day. Just people that I knew and was friendly with. I know their parents died, but you know, it was nobody I really had too many interactions with. A soccer coach died. My buddy Ryan's dad died. A few people, but it wasn't like somebody I spent significant time with that passed away that day. So for me, I guess I am glad that I was able to watch that, but it could have backfired and could have been a really traumatic event for somebody to watch that without, you know, it, looking back at it, we didn't even know really truly what was even going on. He didn't know that the towers were going to fall. We didn't know the significance of what was even happening. You know, I remember seeing the towers fall. And in my mind, I was like, I didn't even cross my mind like how many people might have just died right there. You just don't. You know, you see movies like, you know, Independence Day and Deep Impact and Armageddon where all these explosions happen. You don't really take into account like how many people were in that building at that time. So again, if I was older, would have been in a much different sort of viewing. For me, I was just like, that was crazy. But again, I don't remember really thinking too much about it, honestly, right after it. It felt very strange, though, very eerie for the rest of the day. Something unsettling throughout the entirety of that day. I think a few periods later, I had gym class and we're outside throwing around the football and we see, it must have been 50 to 60 fire trucks and ambulances just passing by my middle school, all going to the city and a lot of those people not returning at all. And again, it was just unsettling and we were confused. I think a lot of people obviously were confused as to when it first happened. Was this an accident? I think that's what most people thought, right? Accident. And then the second plane hits and then you go, okay, this is obviously a terrorist attack. And then the third plane with the Pentagon and then the other plane that was taken down by passengers, allegedly. You know, there's conspiracies for all this stuff.
And the older I get, I think the more I hear other people talk, and I'm not fully a conspiracy theorist, but there are certain things that, you know, you have to question the government. What did they know going into this? I'm not going to sit here and say I'm an expert or I know the answers to anything, but I'm not going to say everything's, you know, just what it is on paper. Sometimes things happen, and maybe I'm just going to throw out, you know, some potential conspiracies. You know, you look back at Pearl Harbor, and there were conspiracies there that the government sort of allowed something like that to happen so the United States could enter World War II. And then there are people that do think that there was some knowledge that we knew that there was a threat that something like this could happen, and it wasn't prevented when it could have been prevented, so the United States can get into a war with Iraq, which really didn't make much sense because that was not who attacked us. So again, all that was very confusing, but that was into the, you know, the weeks leading after what was going on. But just back to that day, you know, I remember being scared, like, okay, is there going to be attacks, more attacks? Is more stuff going to happen? Is the school going to get attacked? You know, we're right near there. And we got sent home, and the news coverage on every channel pretty much was just 9/11 coverage. Everything. You know, ESPN, I feel like, was covering it. You just couldn't avoid it for the next couple of months. And there were some good things to come out of it, as wild as that sounds. But the country really felt like, okay, we all have an enemy now, Osama bin Laden. We hate this guy. It didn't matter if you were a Republican, a Democrat, an independent. Like, you wanted this guy dead. And everybody was just so pro-America. And I bet you if this happened today, or I bet you if there was social media like it is today, back then, it would be covered completely different. There would be people making light of the situation. Of course there would be. Are you kidding me? You don't think somebody on Twitter would be posting offensive memes of this? I mean, they do it to this day. Yeah, the kids today, they post these things about 9/11, and it's like so ignorant and so ridiculous that, you know, something like that could be even joked about. And they weren't even there, and they don't understand, you know, what it was like to live that. And I was only young. I couldn't imagine being somebody that had to go down to the World Trade Center and go through the rubble and breathe in all the asbestos and chemicals in the air. And that's another thing that is, you know, these people were lied to about. There's a lot of bad stuff that came out of this as well. You know, these first responders are still dying to this day. You know, the effects of what was in the air that day was not properly spoken to or prepared to battle with for any of these first responders, and you're still seeing it. There's a classmate of mine whose dad just died a few years ago due to the effects of being down at the World Trade Center during that time. So, you know, I don't think we'll ever know the full truth of exactly what went down. I'm not saying I know what's right or what's wrong. All I know is thousands of people lost their lives that day. The people on the plane, the Pentagon,
the obvious people that were in the building, and then the heroes that went down there to rescue, and then the thousands of people that have died since then, and then all the countless lives lost in the wars that followed after that. So to say the world changed after that morning would be an understatement of the century. Everything changed. And then the world slowly started to heal a little bit, as lame as that sounds. But it did. It, you know, I remember, and I think everyone who's a New Yorker remembers when baseball returned to New York and Mike Piazza hitting that legendary home run against the Atlanta Braves, the first game back, to give the Mets the victory. I mean, who can also forget that Mr. November, Derek Jeter, leading the New York Yankees to Game 7 of the World Series? And I think that was the first time in a long time that most of the country was actually rooting for the New York Yankees. Say what you will about George Bush. A lot of people don't like George Bush. I think there's a lot of revisionist history in recent years about George Bush being this teddy bear, oh, this sweetheart, George Bush. When I was growing up, for the most part, George Bush was kind of a joke. He was like the dumbest president that we had. He got us into wars that were unnecessary. And now he's, you know, on The View, yucking it up with Whoopi Goldberg, painting crappy drawings. But that being said, that first pitch, I don't think it was game one. It had to have been game three of the World Series, the first game at Yankee Stadium, when he pitched it from the mound. It's one of the most badass moments ever. And then the world slowly started turning back to hating each other. It probably happened, I'd say, right after Christmas. You started to see the flags coming down. The wars were starting and people were opposing it. And then, you know, the shows like The Daily Show, you know, would poke fun at Bush, and, you know, Fox News would be bashing whomever. And then, you know, we slowly got to, okay, we all hate each other's guts. But it was never as bad as it was today. Right now, in 2026, in my lifetime, at least, this has been the worst time to live. I absolutely despise the world that we live in today. There is just so much hatred and awfulness on every side that you could look at. There's phoniness, there's insincere compassion, and then there's just smugness and arrogance and awfulness all around. And all that I could attest to, social media really, really ruining everything. The phone that you have in your pocket ruined society, and there's no going back. You can't put the toothpaste back in the tube. There's never going to be an opportunity where kids growing up today will know a life without social media. But, you know, just one couple of last thoughts on September 11th. A lot of movies and games also had to pivot, because obviously a lot of these movies that were shot in 2001 feature the World Trade Center. And famously, Sam Raimi's Spider-Man movie, which was going to come out in May of 2002, had to make a lot of edits, including the teaser trailer for that initial Spider-Man movie featured a helicopter getting caught in a giant web in between both the Twin Towers. That was the teaser trailer, and that was pulled immediately. The game Grand Theft Auto 3, which was supposed to come out just a couple of weeks after September 11th, had to completely change the end mission, which involves hijacking a plane. So a lot of things needed to switch things up. But like I said, you know, to all those people that made that ultimate sacrifice, and they're still sacrificing
their lives and still battling the illnesses of being down there. You know, shout out to you guys. You guys are the heroes and braver than I will ever be. So God bless them. God bless America. Let's play a little Derek and the Dominoes, Bell Bottom Blues, to wind things down in hour number one of the Radio Rumble. We will be back hour number two, and we're going to talk a little football. And one other thing about football. Football got pushed back 1 week. There was no NFL games that weekend after 9/11. And in a weird butterfly effect, oh, this is going to sound insane. And I don't mean this in an insincere way. But without September 11th, I don't think Tom Brady would be known by anyone. Because the week after 9/11 is when Drew Bledsoe gets injured. So there's no game that week. Now, what if they played that week? It was supposed to be Patriots-Jets. If that game went down, would that injury have happened? I don't know. It probably wouldn't have. People's minds might have been different. You know, going into the game, it might have been a blowout. Bledsoe might not have had to make that run. And because of the week delay, maybe the stadium was a little more amped up. The game was a little bit closer. And then Bledsoe runs to the sideline. Mo Lewis knocks him out of the game. And the rest is history, seven Super Bowls later. So, I mean, that's just a wild thing to think about, that without September 11th, who knows if Tom Brady would be known. And that's just a wild thing to say, I understand. But, you know, you got to think of these things. Also, Mark Wahlberg was supposed to be on one of the planes. Seth MacFarlane from Family Guy, the creator of Family Guy, was supposed to be on one of those planes. I mean, there's a lot of stories that you hear where people, you know, missed work that day or were running late. And you never really think about that. One little thing could really just change the trajectory of your life and your loved one's life. So I don't know where I'm going with this. Let's play Derek and the Dominoes, Bell Bottom Blues, 90.3 WHPC.

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Little Jimi Hendrix, Wind Cries Mary from 1967, right here on the Radio Rumble. The voice of Nassau Community College, 90.3 WHPC. My name is Justin Greenberg, and we had the NFL season get kicked underway on a Wednesday. What are we doing? Come on. I understand the money, and I understand how the NFL wants to get as many games out there as possible on as many days as possible. But I actually had a nightmare last night. I swear to God, this was the dream I had. I was Steve Young, which was awesome because he's one of the best football players ever. And I won the Super Bowl. And not only did I win the Super Bowl, I kicked ass in the Super Bowl. I was scrambling, running for like four touchdowns, threw for a bunch of them. And usually in my dreams, when I try and do something athletic, it's usually how it is in the real world where I feel like I'm stuck in mud. But in this dream, I was running, I was diving, I was throwing the ball. It was awesome. Won the Super Bowl. And then they said, that was night one of the Super Bowl. Now you have to actually win night two of the Super Bowl to be declared the Super Bowl winner. And I was like, couldn't that have just been called the NFC Championship game? And they're like, no, it's Super Bowl night one. That was a dream. I literally had that dream last night. And I think I did have that dream because I was just thinking about how greedy the NFL is and how much these players get screwed out of certain things and how a lot of these players end up with no money and the average NFL career is only a couple of years and now they're playing more games and their brains are getting more and more scrambled, and it's very unfortunate. But the NFL season

did get underway Wednesday, as I mentioned. The Seattle Seahawks were victorious. The defending Super Bowl champion Seattle Seahawks defeated the defending AFC champion New England Patriots 13-10. And then yesterday, again, because of the greed, the NFL had an exclusive game on Netflix. So you need to have like 50 different networks if you actually want to watch all these games. I don't think Amazon Prime has any games anymore, but I'm sure maybe during playoff time they might have one. I don't know. Peacock probably has one. Obviously, your standard cable has one. But then you also need ESPN to get some of them. And if you really want to see everything, you got to get the Red Zone package. But when we come back, we're going to talk Sunday football. And we also got, believe it or not, oh, it's just one. Oh, wow. We just have one Monday game this week. Because usually they do the two Monday games. So, whoa, okay. Well, we got a bunch of games that we got to go over for this Sunday. And then we're also going to do our predictions. We're going to pick our AFC and NFC champions. And we'll do a little MVP prediction as well. But here's a little Spencer Davis Group. Give me some love in 90.3 WHPC.

Rolling Stones, You Can't Always Get What You Want, from 1969, right here on the Radio Rumble, the voice of Nassau Community College, 90.3 WHPC. Speaking of 1969 and can't getting what you want, that was the last time a Jets fan got what they want, when the Super Bowl III champions were the New York Jets. Joe Willie Namath guaranteeing a victory. Will that happen again in 2026 or 2027, however you want to say it? Because they always say, you know, the Super Bowl champions were the 1969 New York Jets. But when was Super Bowl III? Was it actually in 1969? It was. But I feel like other times when they say who was the 1969 Super Bowl champions, I'm typing this in. I could be completely wrong. 69 NFL Super Bowl champions. I know this is riveting radio, folks. See, you know, if you type it in, then it will say that it was the 1968 season. It's all confusing. All I know is I'm an idiot, and I want to just talk about football. Let's just segue to the NFL season getting underway. We got some iconic players in this league still, but the glory days of my childhood of being a fan of the NFL are long gone. I'll be honest with you. I watch football, but I'm not obsessed like I used to be when I was a kid growing up. You got guys like Brett Favre and Steve Young and Steve McNair and Steve Mongo McMichael and Steve from Blue's Clues and just all these Steves. So many Steves. Not enough Steves in the league anymore. All right. As I mentioned earlier, NFL season got underway. Seahawks victorious 13-10 over the New England Patriots, and then on Thursday, the 49ers were victorious over the Los Angeles Rams. Let's head to tomorrow, Sunday. We'll go over the games, pick the winners. I'm not an expert in the NFL, so please don't gamble on whatever I say. This is just my opinion. We got the Detroit Lions hosting the New Orleans Saints. I'm going to take the Lions at home in this one. You know, the Bengals, everyone's high on Joe Burrow, but honestly, the guy can't stay healthy. I do expect them to be victorious, though, week one over the Tampa Bay Buccaneers. I'm going to take the Ravens on the road over the Indianapolis Colts. I'll take the Jaguars at home over the Cleveland Browns. I'm going to take the New York Jets over the Tennessee Titans. That's right. I got the Jets winning in week one. Will that be correct? I don't know. It's the Jets. Anything could happen. I got the Buffalo Bills heading into Houston and defeating the Texans. I'll take the Steelers at home over the Atlanta Falcons. I'm going to take the Bears. I think they're going to take a big step forward this year. I'll take the Bears over the Panthers. I'm going to take the Packers on the road over the Vikings. I'll pick the Dolphins on the road over the Raiders. Go with the Chargers at home over the Cardinals. I'll take the Eagles at home over the Commanders. I'm going to take the Cowboys on the road over the Giants. That's the Sunday night game. And then the Monday night game, classic AFC West rivalry. I'm going to take the Chiefs at home over the Denver Broncos. Now, who's going to win the MVP this year? I actually think it's going to be Patrick Mahomes. I think Patrick Mahomes, you know, he's taken a few steps back, I think, the last couple of years, you know, statistically not doing what he was doing a few years ago. This might be the last season he has Travis Kelce, might be the last season he has Andy Reid. I think he's going to ball this year. I expect the Chiefs to be a juggernaut in the AFC West and to take that division. I don't expect them, though, to be the AFC champions. I'm going to go with the Buffalo Bills being the AFC representation in the Super Bowl. And believe it or not, I have them facing the Dallas Cowboys. I got a classic 90s Super Bowl rivalry born again.
in the new millennium. I got the Bills taking on the Cowboys in this year's Super Bowl. And finally, who is the Super Bowl champion? Well, I'm going to have to go with Cowboys or Bills? Cowboys or Bills? Do the Cowboys get another Lombardi trophy? Or do the Bills get their first? They lost 4 Super Bowls in a row. I don't know if you knew that. The 2026-2027 Super Bowl champions will be Who's it gonna be? The Buffalo Bills. That's right, folks. Celebrate now. Place your bets now. Buffalo will be winning the Super Bowl this year. Josh Allen will win Super Bowl MVP. I got them defeating the Dallas Cowboys. Is that going to happen? Probably not. Usually my predictions are awful. But we'll see what happens. Let's continue playing some more Rolling Stones music. Here's a little Sympathy for the Devil, 90.3 WHPC.

Black Dog by Led Zeppelin from 1972 right here on the Radio Rumble, the voice of Nassau Community College 20.3 WHPC. My name is Justin Greenberg, and we're going to just continue playing music. I'll be honest with you. I'm in the middle of playing Solitaire. I pull up Solitaire on this computer right next to the board that we use to play music, and I've been playing Solitaire for the last 90 minutes. Really been checked out of the show. We'll try to just win at Solitaire. All I need is one victory. I just need one victory, and then I'll be able to go on with the rest of my life. But I keep on messing up. Well, there's nothing I could do. What else can I do? Dealt the cards that I'm dealt, and they're not dealing me the proper cards. Maybe I might make a mistake or two, but for the love of humanity, would you please let me get a decent hand of cards so I can move on with my existence. There are certain things in life that I need to happen before I can move on. This is part of my OCD. When I was growing up, I had a really bad OCD. I still have it to this day. But one of the things that I had with my OCD that I thankfully don't have right now is I would have to count certain things or say certain things a certain amount of times. And I have a little bit of that still, and I'm feeling that urge right now that if I don't get a victory in Solitaire, then all the bad things in life are going to happen to all my loved ones. So for the love of humanity, we're going to play one more Led Zeppelin song, Ramble On, and I'm hoping that this is the victory. This is the game that I will be victorious in Solitaire. Ramble On, 90.3 WHPC.

Dancing Days, Led Zeppelin. I'm sorry to say I did not win at solitaire. And honestly, I don't know what I'm going to do with the rest of my life. We'll just have to persevere and continue moving forward. But yeah, I did not win at solitaire and I give up because we are winding down today's edition of the Radio Rumble. We do have time for one more song, though. Don't go anywhere. Ron Stevens coming up next with the Retro Mix. Here is the Boys of the Beach, the Beach Boys, Dance, Dance, Dance from 1964, 90.3 WHP.

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0: All Night Long, yeah. That is new on the charts this week in 1983 as we're going to be doing our top 10 countdown of the hits of today, 1983. Another song, time for another bonus hit on the afternoon edition, the Retro Mix, Ron Stevens. This week, this is brand new, number 72.
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Oh, yeah. New on the charts this week in 1983. That is the music of David Bowie and Modern Love. Oh, yeah. It was Ronnie High that time. Yeah, music time right now is 2:12. It's Ron Stevens on 90.3 WHBC. We're going to begin the top 10 countdown of today, August 12th, 1983. At song number 10 is one of those super 80 groups, Asia. Here they are with one of their big hits. It's called Don't Cry. You got it. 90.3 WHBC.

If anyone can sing a Jim Steinman song, definitely is Air Supply. Russell Hitchcock, Graham Russell. There they are. Song number 9, moving up the charts, will be a number 2 smash. It's Ron Stevens as we look at the top 10 countdown of today, August 12th, 1983. Song number 8, it was dropping down from its peak last week of number 4, is a song that was written all the way back in the 1930s by Irving Berlin. It's Taco and Put It on the Wrist. Yeah. Number 8, we got it, 94.3 WHPC, a little class, here we go.

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3: Number 7.

is Michael, King of Pop, yeah, on the charts. Climbing up at number 7, dropping down to number 6. It's one of the most important songs to be number 1. Their biggest all-time hit is The Police.

Sweet Dreams are made of this. Their very first hit for Annie Lennox, Dave Stewart, of course, collectively, the Eurythmics. That is song number 5. It was a number one hit. It was dropping down from 2 last week, 19 weeks on the charts. It's Ron Stevens with you. Music time. It is 2:39. We are looking at the top 10 countdown of today, September 12th, 1983. As song number 4, it'll be a number one song in just 2 short weeks, spending a total of 4 weeks at the top of the charts. We heard Air Supply earlier as song number 9 with their take of a Jim Steinman song. Yep, making love out of nothing at all. Well, there was Jim Steinman's red hot this week. He had 2 songs, a number 2 hit with that Air Supply, a render that was number 2, and then this song, On His Way to Number 1, is the late Bonnie Tyler. We got it. Total Eclipse of the Heart. Song number 4 today in 1983 on WHPC.

Yes, men without hats. Yeah, I think now they wear them, but they're probably all bald by now. Is the safety dance, song number 3 this week in 1983. Up to the top 2 hits of On the Land today in 1983. Song number 2 will be number 1 for 1 week next week for Long Island's own Billy Joel. It will be the first release off the Innocent Man LP, one of his biggest all-time LPs ever. Here it is, Tell Her About It. She knows already, right? Song number 2, 1983. 1983, the best music.

Song number two on its way to number one next week for a quick run at the top is Billy Joel and Tell Her About It from the Innocent Man LP. It's Ron Stevens wrapping it up. Retro Mix. Next is 90s Now with Nikki right here on 90.3 WHBC. We're up to the number one song today, September 12th, 1983. A song that was written by Michael Cimbello, and it was his really only hit. It wound up on the Flashdance LP, the soundtrack. You know, I'm talking about Maniac. It'll spend this will be the second of 2 weeks at number one. But you know what? The song, get this, it ended up on the Flashdance soundtrack and the movie just by chance. His wife accidentally included it on a demo tape sent to the film's producer. Go figure, right? And then become a number one hit. And before that, Cimbello played on Stevie Wonder's band. There you go. You learned something new here at WHBC. I never knew that. Song number one today, 1983, Maniac. Here we go. The Maniac. She's a maniac. Nikki's coming up next. Totally.

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1: You're listening to 90s Now. I'm Nikki Marie, and that was Tupac with Keep Your Head Up. Before we get the music going, I do want to take a moment because yesterday marked 25 years since September 11th. I was in the 11th grade. I was living in Miami at the time, and I remember watching everything happen immediately, thinking about my family who was here in New York. My husband lost a dear friend that day, and over the years, I've heard so many stories about where people were and what they remember. 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Where were you that morning? 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And now, another life gone much too soon, Aaliyah with Are You That Somebody? We got to get into a lot of legends today. So we're going to keep it going. This is 90s Now on 90.3 WHPC.

You're listening to 90s Now, and that was DMX with What's My Name, and it's Nicki Marie. And DMX was one of those artists you heard that voice and immediately knew who it was. There was nobody else quite like him. When we lost DMX in 2021, I remember thinking, wow, that's another piece of our era gone. But that's the thing about music. You put the song back on and suddenly the artist doesn't feel so far away. And Keisha and Roosevelt text saying TLC takes her straight back to hanging out with her cousins after school. And I know the feeling. So we definitely got to get into some TLC, RIP, Lisa Left Eye Lopez. What about your friends? This is 90s Now on 90.3 WHPC.

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You're listening to 90s Now, and I'm Nikki Marie. That was George Michael. And I believe there is a concert fill coming soon, so just keep an eye out for that. And today's show really has me thinking about memories and how certain things, especially music, can take you right back to a moment in your life. And speaking of reflecting, there's a Water Lantern Festival at Eisenhower Park in East Meadow. You get to watch your lantern drift across the water, and it's really about taking a quiet moment to reflect, connect with yourself, and enjoy that time with family, friends, and everybody around you. Honestly, that fits today's show perfectly. Sometimes we need those little moments to remember the people, the music, the films, and the times that meant something to us. And speaking of unforgettable, the Queen of Soul. Here is Aretha Franklin with A Deeper Love right here on 90.3 WHPC.

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1: Have you ever met a girl that you tried to date, but a year to make love, she wanted you to wait? Let me tell you.

You're listening to 90s Now. I'm Nikki Marie. That was Biz Markie with a classic one right there. And I'm sorry, but I don't care who you are. When that chorus comes on, everybody suddenly becomes a singer. And I'm sure a lot of us use that line. He or she is just a friend. But that's what I miss about music from that time. These songs became part of our lives. You heard them at cookouts, in somebody's car, coming from your parents' radio, and years later you hear that same song and you can actually picture the people who were around you. And that's what today is about, remembering these artists, but also remembering the memories that they left with us. Now, we have to go to a woman who is truly amazing. Definitely lost way too soon, but that voice will live forever, forever, forever, ever. Whitney Houston with Step by Step, and this is 90s Now on 90.3 WHPC.

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You're listening to 90s Now. I'm Nikki Marie, Heavy D and the Boys with Now That We Found Love. Now that is one of those songs that will make you move, whether you plan to dance or not. And if you do want to continue dancing, we have the party mix with Stephanie coming up. Heavy D passed away in 2011 at the age of 44. And putting the show together really made me realize just how many voices of our era that we've lost. I mean, we started with DMX, Tupac, actually. But these songs, they pull on your heartstring because you just realize how young some of these artists were. I mean, we had Kurt Cobain, 27. Aaliyah was only 22. Tupac was 25. Left Eye was only 30. But that's why I called today's show Remembering the Legends. The artist may be gone, but the music isn't. We're still singing, we're still dancing, and making brand new memories with songs that hold so many of our memories. And we couldn't do this show without the king of pop, of course, Michael Jackson, with In the Closet. Make sure you stick around for Stephanie's show. This is 90s Now on 90.3 WHPC.

0: Hi, this is Ray Guarino, host of Motormouth Radio, heard Sundays at noon on the voice of Nassau Community College. 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

And we're dancing the night away here on The Party Mix. What's up, Long Island? It's your girl, Stephanie, here on 90.3 WHPC with a full hour of your favorite dance hits through the decades. We're going to keep the party going with Madonna and Celebration. If you have a request, call me up, 516-572-7440.

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Oh, yeah. Throwing it back to 1980 with that one. The Brothers Johnson and Stomp here on the Party Mix. It's 90.3 WHPC. Thanks so much for hanging out with me to get your Saturday night pregame party started. Up next is a request for Derek from East Hills. So big shout out. Thank you so much for listening. It's a song called Two Occasions by The Deal. So check it out here on the Voice of Nassau Community College.

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0: Yes, I am, every woman. It's 90.3 WHBC. We have somebody joining the party with us. Hello, caller. Who's this?
1: Hi, this is Willie.
0: Oh, hi, Willie. Where are you calling from?
1: Oh, I listen all the way from Billings, Montana.
0: Montana? Oh, my goodness. Are you listening to us on the app?
1: I am all the time. Yeah.
0: You know, we have a WHBC app. If you don't have it, then go to your phone, because I know you're looking at it right now, and you can download it right there. And then even if you're in Montana, too, you can hear us all day, every day. So
1: that's right.
0: Yeah. Thanks for joining the party. What would you like to hear?
1: Oh, I don't know if you remember that band back in the 80s. You might be a little too young, but there was a band we used to like to dance to called Wing Chun.
0: Wow.
1: And they have a song called Everybody Have Fun Tonight.
0: Well, I might not remember the 80s, but I know the song, and it's a perfect one for the party mix. So we're going to go back to 1986. Wang Chung up next, just for you, Willie. Thank you for calling.
1: All right.
0: All right.

Oh, yeah. Wang Chung. That one was going out to Willie from Montana. Yes, we have listeners from all over the country. And this next one is another request and shout out to Phil from the Boogie Down Bronx. We're going to throw it back to 1995 with Total Eclipse of the Heart. A great dance song. It's here on the Party Mix, 90.3 WHBC.

Nikki French here on the Party Mix, going out to Phil from the Boogie Down Bronx. Thank you so much for that great song and that great request. You know, Miley Cyrus has a new song out, and I'm going to play it for you right now. Check it out. It's a really great beat. It's called Bass Persuades here on the Party Mix.

So Mother Monster, also known as Lady Gaga, is now actually a real mother. Yes, her and her fiance, Michael Polanski, welcomed a new baby into the world together. But there's no news about the baby's gender or the actual date of when the baby was born. But still, you know, congratulations to them. It's awesome. Here's Lady Gaga up next with Telephone on the Party Mix.

0: home.
1: I really am so happy for her, Lady Gaga, and her fiance Michael. They're parents now. How exciting. It's the Party Mix. Thank you for hanging out with me, Stephanie, on your Saturday night.

Well, I'll be back here next week on your radio once again for another hour of your favorite dance hits through the decades on the Party Mix. Of course, as always, you bring the dance shoes and I'll bring the music. Stick around for Greg Bigelow with Shades of New Jazz up next. You won't want to miss it. I'm Stephanie. Have a great weekend. And as always, keep that party going.

0: Hi, this is Ray Guarino, host of Motormouth Radio, heard Sundays at noon on the voice of Nassau Community College. 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
5: 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My name is Mike McNeff. I'm one of the owners of the Irish Poet. And if you haven't stopped by yet, what are you waiting for? There's something here for everyone. 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

This is Shades of New Jazz, 90.3 WHPC, and we are swinging for the rafters with Tahira Clayton and the Champion Fulton Trio, Swing, Brother, Swing. That's from their latest LP, Flying High, Still Soaring. This is a follow-up to their other Flying High LP, which came out right around Christmas time, and it's just Champion Fulton on piano. And she has put together a collaboration of female vocalists, female musicians to just bring us a wonderful piece of music in two LPs. And she's been busy since 2026, started in January. She now has a brand new CD out that just came out 2 weeks ago. We premiered it here right at Shades of New Jazz. I'm Greg Bigelow. Thank you so much for stopping in for another session of the best jazz music on your radio, music such as that. Up next, he is on the NACC college list of musicians. It's sort of the college list Billboard Music Awards. And it's Mr. Emmett Cohen with another one who's just been just on fire bringing brand new music out there. His latest LP is entitled looking right at it, Universal Truth. And he does an homage to the music of Mr. John Coltrane. It's featuring George Coleman on tenor sax, Jeremy Pelt on trumpet, Yasushi Nakamura on bass, and the great Joe Farnsworth on drums. And then we have Black Nile with their latest Exposure, Samandi, and a whole lot more. So keep it locked right where it is. The best place to be, as always, is right here with me at Shades of New Jazz, 90.3 WHPC. Let's get it going. Emmett Cohen doing Blue Train.

This is Shades of New Jazz, 90.3 WHPC. That is something brand new from the group called Black Nile. The song is called Exposure, and it's from their latest LP, Indigo Garden. Black Nile is two brothers, the Shaw brothers, Aaron and Lawrence Shaw from L.A., multi-instrumentalists, both of them. Aaron is on saxophone, and he has street creds. He's played with Saul Williams and Tyler, the Creator. He's played with Herbie Hancock, which, you know, he's got a serious pedigree. And then Lawrence has played with John Legend, Booker T, Nubia Garcia, Raphael Sadiq, and so many more out there on the West Coast. So they are a wonderful band. And what I like is that they dig into the old crates, right? And they get the sound of the musicians from back in the golden age of jazz, and they're bringing it and adding it, just making it much more modern. So I do appreciate this. Black Nile doing Exposure from the LP Indigo Garden. And before that, and if you like the music of Emmett Cohen, he's playing at Birdland tonight, so you got about 45 minutes to get there before that first set, but they'll be right there at the at Birdland, 44th, on the west side of Hell's Kitchen. Emmett Cohen from his latest LP, Universal Truth, that was Blue Train, the music of John Coltrane. As I said, Jeremy Pelt on trumpet, Yasushi Nakamura on bass, Joe Farnsworth on drums. And that was featuring my Piscean friend, George Coleman on tenor saxophone, NEA jazz master, and just a wonderful, his pedigree is goes 30, 40 years back. He's played with Miles and everybody else out there in the jazz world. Wonderful, wonderful man he is, Mr. George Coleman. Shades of New Jazz, 90.3 WHPC.

0: He's going to keep the things going with a little more music a tribute to the music of John Coltrane. Samandi has one, and they are traveling and doing concerts. They were up at the Montreal Jazz Festival and then came right back down here into the New York City area this summer to play. And then Ian Dougherty has a song called John Coltrane. So keep it locked right where it is. As always, the best place to be is right here at 90.3 WHPC.
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jazz funk fusion coming from. They were part of that British invasion back in the late 80s and early 90s. Samandi, you know, they were Soul to Soul and all those cats, Bluey, and those cats were coming over here and just doing the thing. And Samandi was part of that, doing Bra and Brothers on the Slide. But they've been touring, and they're on tour now. They were here in the States and in Canada throughout the summer. But now they're back on the over in Paris. They're touring right now. And you can catch them back when they get home in the UK through the end of September through the middle of October. Samandi doing Coltrane from their LP Renaissance, a deep cinematic vibe. It's a, really a throwback to the golden era of deep funk and soul. Great sound coming from them. Hey, before we proceed with more great music, how would you like to win a pair of tickets to see the Michael Jackson History Show for 2026? It's coming to the Flagstar at Westbury Music Fair, Saturday, October 24th at 8 p.m. For more information online, you can visit them online at Ticketmaster.com. So call or text right now, 516-572-7440 to win tickets right now. I'll take the third call again, 516-572-7440 to see the Michael Jackson History Show at Flagstar at Westbury Music Fair. Going to keep things going. On the Coltrane side, Ian Dogoli doing John Coltrane. The LP, The Last Train to Africa. 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

on Shades of New Jazz. That is Richard Howell fronting the Ian DeGoli Quintet. That is Frank Martin on piano, Richard Howell on vocals, of course, Fred Randolph on bass, Sheldon Brown doing the tenor saxophone, and then there's Ian DeGoli on percussion. He's playing the djembe and the cymbals and the maracas and the kalimba, the floor tam, bongos, you name it, he's playing it on that song. A wonderful tribute to the music of John Coltrane. The LP is The Last Train to Africa. The 23rd of September is John Coltrane's 100th birthday. So there will be festivals all around the tri-state area as well as up and down the East Coast. Philly's having a big one at the Mann Performing Arts Center, which is a great place. We used to do shows back there when I was in the hip-hop business. But if you don't want to go down to Philly, then you can go right up to Marcus Garvey Park in Harlem. On the 23rd, they're also doing a festival. It's called Jazz Appreciation from Marcus Garvey Park, the music of John Coltrane. So a wonderful tribute. I'm sure that's going to be packed out at the Marcus Garvey Park. Marcus Garvey Park is a wonderful place to watch music. It's an outdoor amphitheater. It's on a hill, so you can bring a blanket, but there's plenty of seating there. It's a great atmosphere, so check it out. Again, the 23rd through the 27th is Jazz Appreciation for John Coltrane. And before that, the music of Coltrane, a tribute to Coltrane, Samandi doing Coltrane. And as I said, it's just a really deep vibe coming from those cats from the UK. Currently, it is 5:39. Let's take a real quick look at the weather before we proceed with what you need, which is more of that great music. 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And they have locations in both Hewlett as well as in Uniondale. Currently, outside of our WHPC studios right here at Nassau Community College, it is 75 degrees and partly cloudy. It has a feel-like temperature of 75. Temperature is going to drop down into the mid-60s overnight. Cloudy. It's currently partly cloudy, but overnight into early morning tomorrow, it's going to just be torrential rains falling. But it's supposed to be brief, so just the early part of the morning we'll have a lot of rain. And then over the course of the day, it'll get partly cloudy again. And you may see peaks of sun later on in the afternoon with a high of about 74 to 75 degrees. But as I said, currently outside of our studios right now, it is 75 and partly cloudy. Up next on deck, we haven't heard from her in a long time. So it's nice to see that Janice Siegel is still in the game. You know that name from Manhattan Transfer and all of the work she did with John Hendricks. So she's got a brand new LP out entitled The Art of Vocalese. Here she is doing Bye Bye Blackbird, Miss Janice Siegel. Shades of Jazz and Shades of New Jazz, you know the place to be, right here at 90.3 WHPC.

movies and TV and all of the things they did to me. How can a poor know-nothing behave? The midget, the whip,

This is Shades of New Jazz, 90.3 WHPC. We are listening. I want to extend a very happy birthday, 78th birthday, to this gentleman right here, Mr. Steve Turay. He is, of course, a award-winning trombonist, and he is the master of using seashells as an instrument. And today is his birthday. From the LP Rainbow People, this is the title song featuring Kenny Garrett on saxophone and the late, great Mulgrew Miller on piano, Steve, of course, on trombone and doing percussion and so many other things. His son Orion is even there playing on the drums. And before that, Cyrus Chestnut, Twinkle Tones, from the LP Rhythm, Melody, and Harmony, featuring Gerald Cannon, Chris Beck, and the great Stacy Dillard on the trumpet. Going to take a real quick break and then come back right back with more great music for Shades of Jazz. So stick around, tell a friend, Shades of Jazz is on your radio. We'll be right back after a few brief messages. Don't touch that dial. We'll be right here waiting for you.

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This is Shades of Jazz, 90.3 WHPC, Hot Town Summer in the City. This is the music of the Brooklyn Jazz Band doing bebop on 118th. And again, this is a this LP is an homage to the music of, they're not mentioning specifically Menton's Playhouse, but if you know Uptown, you know that a bebop on 118th Street is pointing directly to Menton's Playhouse, one of the longest in operation jazz joints in New York City, and it's still going strong after all these years. Uptown Bebop Jam Call is the name of that LP, the Brooklyn Jazz Band. I'm Greg Bigelow. This is Shades of Jazz, 90.3 WHPC. How was your week in jazz? I had a fantastic week this past week, starting last weekend with, and I want to give a shout out to the Palm Coast Jazz Society, who I had the opportunity to spend some time with over the Labor Day weekend, enjoying some music together. And it was my anniversary this weekend, so I had a great time. And I'm going to play some music for my wife, who is an avid listener to the show, just to say, you know, I'm so happy to have found you many years ago and to celebrate our anniversaries together. So without further ado, Gregory Porter is going to start things off with L-O-V-E, Love. It's from his LP, Nat King Cole and Me. And then Bud Powell's in the house with All the Things You Are. Freddie Hubbard, You're My Everything. You get the theme here. We're going to start things off with some love songs, but it's bebop, and it's just some great stuff. But how can you get any better than Gregory Porter to get things started? So without further ado, Gregory Porter doing the music of Nat King Cole, L-O-V-E, Love.

This is Shades of Jazz, 90.3 WHPC. About two weekends ago, I made a mention and played the music of Richie Powell on the show to commemorate his birthday. And I got a message on my Shades of Jazz, So Jazz Facebook page thanking me for playing that song and remembering his uncle. I got a message from Bud Powell's son. He's Richie Powell's nephew. And he said, you know, thank you for remembering that my uncle played the piano as well, because he was often overshadowed by his dad's greatness. He said, as always, if you can play some music of my dad, I would always appreciate it. The 27th coming up is Bud Powell's birthday, but, you know, there's always the right time to play the music of Mr. Bud Powell. From his LP, The Lonely One, that was Bud Powell on piano doing All the Things You Are. So big shout out to my friend Johnny listening up there in Peekskill, New York. And, let's keep on keeping on. I'm glad you listen often, and I love the suggestions that you make. Without further ado, let's keep the groove going. Up next, the music of Miss Cassandra Wilson from her LP, Glamored. We lost a super talent back on the first of the month, and I didn't get a chance to play any of her music because I wanted to kind of curate the sound. She's a wonderful musician. I love her sound, and she's from Mississippi, Jackson, Mississippi, to be specific, but she absolutely epitomized the Mississippi Delta blues mixed with jazz, and her vocal style is just, you know, smoky and sultry, just hot. So I wanted to

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I'm Greg Bigelow. Sometimes, you know, the titles of songs can just fall right into place and really make a strong statement. We started that long session of music with L-O-V-E, Love. Love, All the Things You Are. Cassandra Wilson doing Heaven Knows You're My Everything. See, and it just worked out to just be a wonderful sentence. And as I said, I dedicate that to my wife to say happy anniversary to you. And that was Gregory Porter, of course, with L-O-V-E, Love, from his LP Nat King Cole and Me. Bud Powell, All the Things You Are, from The Lonely One. Then that was Cassandra Wilson, a little homage to her, Heaven Knows. And then that was Mr. Freddie Hubbard, Brother Hubbard, on trumpet, You're My Everything, from his LP Hub Tones. See how that works? I'm Greg Bigelow. Thank you so much for, again, stopping in for another session of the best jazz music on your radio. As I always say, you could have been somewhere else doing anything else, but you chose to spend your Saturday evening with me, and I do appreciate you. Football games are on. You know, the U.S. Open is on. There's just so much stuff going on in the news, but you're coming here every Saturday to just chill and listen to some great music, and I hope it is as calming to you as it is to me. Going to keep the groove going, but let's take a real quick look at the weather before we proceed with more great music. And of course, this portion of programming and your WHPC weather forecast. 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They have locations in Garden City, Garden City Park, Freeport, and they have their newest location. They're open in East Meadow. Currently 74 degrees and fair outside of our Garden City studios right here at Nassau Community College. There is a flood watch tomorrow morning from 6 a.m. until around 2 p.m. right here in the tri-state area. But overnight tonight, it's going to be clear and then getting more and more cloudy overnight. The rain should start roughly about 4 in the morning and run all the way through, and then the warnings are in effect until 2 p.m. But currently outside of our studio, 74 degrees. Tomorrow, it's only going to have a high of about 71 or so with all the rain. But the good thing is, after 2 p.m. tomorrow, the sun should be popping out and making an appearance, which is going to be great, because from what the weather is saying or looking like, we're going to have some pretty, pretty strong downpours. But as I said, 74 and fair right here in beautiful downtown Garden City. I'm going to keep the music going as I played in Shades of New Jazz, Miss Janice Siegel. It has a brand new LP out entitled The Art of Vocalese. It's featuring, this cat is from Chicago, but he is a fixture here on the New York jazz scene. Mr. Lonnie Plaxico on bass and John DiMartino on piano. They join her. She's doing Barbados, and it's a great groove, and it's welcome back for Miss Janice Siegel. You know her from Manhattan Transfer and her work with the great John Hendricks. And we'll follow that up with the music of John Hendricks doing Freddie Freeloader. We all know someone who they're describing, who John Hendricks is describing, but it's always someone that we love and appreciate. Shades of Jazz, 90.3 WHPC.

And I am in 100% agreement with Ms. Janice Siegel when she's saying that Barbados is really nice. It is really, really a nice place to vacation. Kick off your shoe. You can lose your shoes for a week or however long you want to stay and not even think about them. Great place to visit. And she is doing her thing. She is back, Ms. Janice Siegel, doing Barbados from the Art of Vocalese. Lonnie Plaxico on bass, John DiMartino on the piano, and Vince Chirico on drums joining her for this. It's been a long time since she, Janice Siegel, has done something, and this is worth waiting. This was worth waiting for. I'm Greg Bigelow. This is Shades of Jazz, 90.3 WHPC. Before we proceed, I want to give away, I have a pair of tickets to see the great Kenny G at the Flagstar at Westbury Music Fair. So be the third caller to 516-572-7440 or text the word WIN to 516-572-7440 and you can win a pair of tickets to see Kenny G. As I said, he's at the Flagstar at Westbury Music Fair Saturday, September 26th at 7:30 p.m. So again, call or text 516-572-7440 to win. You can be the third caller, and you can call right now. Up next, you got to get ready for Freddie. John Hendricks singing about Freddie Freeloader from his LP, John Hendricks and Friends. You know, when you're John Hendricks, you can call on Wynton Marsalis and Al Jarreau and Bobby McFerrin, the Manhattan Transfer, George Benson, so many others. Joined him on this classic tune from Mr. John Hendricks and a few of his friends. He's, of course, on vocals. Freddie Freeloader, Shades of Jazz, 90.3 WHPC. We call this a Saturday Night of Jazz.

Ready to me, and what is this I hear about the kind of a bartender? So he tends a groovy bar, so they won't forget it. To me, it couldn't mean anything, and I was calling myself a fool to let it. I've had it a day with Freddy, and little Freddy's really heady. You know that alcohol is making all the fellas mind unsteady. It's in the book, you can read it if you're ever sober enough to want to take a look. You settled in an alcoholic, using it and eating all the sweat around, because it I'm sucking up the juice, and it ain't never gonna ever you lose. It's stupid, Robbie. See the hole in your head, it got you do what you do with it. Remember that. Now you know, so take it slow. You'll find you're gonna have a long road to hoe. And so I say you gotta play another way. You ought to add a little depth to your attitude and exercise your mind. If you do, you probably will find that fame ain't nothing but pride and illusion. Who's up and who's down is off the side, I tell you. While we're rolling on our ass, we'll lift 1,000 miles a minute, but we think we're standing still. When you think of that, it's kind of peculiar. Even so, you ought to know. But alcohol is eating up your brain, otherwise you wouldn't function quite slow. Maybe this, you're not a bad habit of mine. A revolution. Don't resist. Your body's serving as a colorblind, secreting your immortal soul. What bliss. You're free, really are. To do your heart and your mind, your soul, that's the goal. And the soul is the one you need. Food for thought is all about your need.

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1: I heard what you said, and it stays in my head. 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Absolutely, indeed. It sure needs thinking about. 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I never would believe it if I hadn't really heard it. Pretty much what I heard is definable to me. Really need to see a relationship between another fellow soul and his body. Somebody's gonna have to make it clear to me. Having a teensy-weensy, itsy-bitsy space with Freddy. Is apt to make a fellow

radio, pop a little, take it off top a little. 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I'm hitting Jay, there's nothing worse. That's the reason why I'm climbing to let the fella reload. Because of that, they call me Freddy Freeloader.

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1: Shades of Jazz, 90.3 WHPC. And we are talking about Freddie Freeloader. If you remember back, and I'm aging myself here, but, you know, I was a television person for many, many, many years. If you remember back in the day, comedian Red Skelton did a character called Freddie the Freeloader. Famous, he was a hobo who lived in the dump. But the character, Red Skelton said, he based it off of Charlie Chaplin's Little Tramp. And, you know, Freddie was kind. He was silent. You know, he lived in the dump. He wore raggedy clothes and things like that. But he was just a lovable, gentle soul with a deep, deep human emotion attached to him. That's Freddie. We all know a Freddie Freeloader, right? We all have a Freddie Freeloader somewhere in our lives. And we, you know, you got to love Freddie. This is Shades of Jazz, 90.3 WHPC. Going to keep the groove going. Nestor Torres, The Swinging Shepherd Blues from his LP Jazz Flute Traditions. And then some real cool groove music from Ray Oviedo, All Day Music. So kick back, relax, and do enjoy. This is
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Man, we could make this the theme song for the show. That is Miss Chloe Jean on lead vocals. She is leading Ray Obiedo's band, All Day Music. That is, remember when war, the word war was something cool? War was a band back in the day, and man, Cisco Kid, All Day Music, they had some great, great grooves. And here you go. From the LP Twist, Ray Obiedo featuring Miss Chloe Jean on lead vocals. I'm Greg Bigelow, going to take another quick break before we proceed with more of what you need, which is more great music such as this. So as I always say, keep it locked right where it is. As always, the best place to be is right here with me at Shades of Jazz, 90.3 WHBC. We'll be right back.

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Oh, yes, oh, yes, oh, yes. This is Shades of Jazz 90.3 WHPC, starting things off with the Super Sax Band. And that is a song. They are bright. They're energetic. They are swinging and swaggering, doing a rendition of the music of the Gershwins, Ira Gershwin, to be specific. Wonderful, wonderful sound. Super Sax plays Bird. That is the music of great Charlie Parker. Oh, Lady Be Good. Thank you so much for stopping in for another session of the best jazz music on your radio right here at 90.3 WHPC. Have another full hour of the best jazz music on your radio. From A to Z, we go from Louis Armstrong to Joe Zawinul and all in between. I have to tell you a little fun fact. Shades of Jazz, we receive at least 30 new CDs of music every week. It's incredible, the amount of volume. 30 CDs roughly averages out. There's probably 8 songs on each. Sometimes there's more. So 8 times 30 is an incredible amount of content that I receive. So it may take a while for, if you send me something, it may take a while for me to fit it in, but I definitely try to squeeze it in there. That's just a fun fact about what's happening over here behind the scenes. Up next, more great music from Freddie Hubbard. The Thrill Is Gone. He did an LP as an homage to the music of Miles Davis. Billy Childs is on piano. Tony Dumas is on bass. Ralph Penland on the drums. And of course, Brother Hubbard, Freddie Hubbard, is leading things. And then new music from OSM, Monty Alexander, the Brooklyn Jazz Band. Terrence Blanchard has a song with the music of Cassandra Wilson on lead vocals. So kick back, relax. This is Saturday, SNJ, Saturday Night of Jazz. Shades of New Jazz, Shades of Jazz, The Unforgettables with Michael Anthony. And then Swing Bop Groove with Michelle Lisi. So that is my SNJ, my Saturday Night of Jazz. So kick back, relax. We got a few hours of the best jazz music on deck right here at 90.3 WHPC. Here you go. Freddie Hubbard doing an homage to Miles Davis. Kick back and relax. Here we go. A one, a two. You know what to do. Hit it.

The year was 1971, and the Stylistics came out with that song, Trash Man Didn't Get My Trash Today. Oh, why? Because they want more pay. Buses on strike want a raise in fare so they can help pollute the air. Man, back in 71, that was a mind blower, game changer for me and my crew listening to that Stylistics tune. And then we fast forward to 2014. That is the Rasta Monk, he calls himself, Monty Alexander on the piano. People Make the World Go Round, from his LP Harlem to Kingston Express, Volume 2, The River Rolls On. Wonderful sound coming from him with that little Jamaican flavor, man. You understand what I'm saying, what I'm laying down? Monty Alexander. Monty Alexander is going to be playing on tour in November, so keep your eye on Shades of Jazz, So Jazz on Facebook for his tour schedule. I'll post that maybe tonight or tomorrow. But great, if you get a chance to see him, he's a wonderful comedic pianist, and he brings the groove just like that. A blend of reggae, a little funk, definitely some jazz, and he always has special guests hanging out with him. This is Shades of Jazz, 90.3 WHPC. Let's keep that groove going. Brooklyn Jazz Band doing their

0: I have a friend, Joey. We call him Joey Paisan. He is he's a rock and roll head, but he really loves jazz, especially when I turn him on to something. And he would say, "Oh, baby, that is so spicy. That is such a great tune." That is Reuben Rogers on bass, putting his stamp on one of the most recognizable bass lines, jazz bass lines of all time. Paul Chambers laid that down back in 1959 when he was playing with Miles Davis on Kinda Blue. And this is, of course, the title song from one of the most recognizable. It is the most recognizable and the most the largest number of copies of a jazz LP ever is Kinda Blue. And this is one of the most famous, most recognizable songs, So What? Reuben Rogers is fronting the OSM, that is the Open Studio Musicians Collective, and that was recorded live. Miles Davis's So What, featuring Reuben Rogers on the bass. And before that, the Rasta Monk himself, Mr. Monty Alexander, People Make the World Go Round, from his LP Harlem-Kingston Express, Volume 2, The River Rolls On. And in between, from the collective, the incubator of all good stuff happening in music right now, Brooklyn Jazz Band doing Rhythm Changes on St. Nicholas from their LP Uptown Bebop Jam Call. This is Shades of Jazz 90.3 WHPC, just one part of SNJ, your Saturday night of jazz. Shades of Jazz, Shades of New Jazz, The Unforgettables with Michael Anthony, and Miss Michelle Lisi with Swing Bop Groove. So once I get off, just leave it right there on 90.3 for another 3 hours of the greatness that we call and love that we call jazz. It is currently 7:34. Let's take a real quick look at the weather before we proceed with more great music. Currently outside of our studios, 72 degrees and fair. 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They have locations in Garden City, Garden City Park, Freeport, and also in East Meadow. As I said, currently 72 degrees. We had a high today of 79, and it was beautiful out there all day, sun. And then as we proceeded through the afternoon, the clouds started rolling in. The temperature is going to continue to drop down just till the lower 70s. Maybe we'll bottom out at 70 degrees. But tomorrow, there are showers and possible thunderstorms in the area starting at around 4 a.m. We're going to see some strong winds, strong rain, and that'll proceed all the way through the afternoon to around 2, 3 o'clock in the afternoon when the sun's going to start making its way and peeking out again. But so it won't be a total washout for tomorrow. But if you're moving and grooving early in the morning, just be aware that there's going to be some strong storms pushing through. But as I said, currently outside of our Nassau Community College studios, it is 72 and fair. Going to keep the groove going. More great music. We have the music of Mr. Terrence Blanchard featuring Cassandra Wilson on vocals. Don't Blame Me is the name of the song. It's a great song. It was written by Jimmy McHugh and Dorothy Fields. And it's a slow burn style by the sultry Miss Cassandra Wilson. And, of course, the hipness factor comes in with Terrence Blanchard on the trumpet. So kick back, relax. As I was saying earlier in Shades of New Jazz, we really lost a wonderful talent when Cassandra Wilson passed on the 1st. So, but we'll pay homage to her from time to time right here at Shades of Jazz. 90.3 WHPC, let's keep that groove going.
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2: Yeah, that's a better choice.

I got to tell you, a couple of years back, Branford Marsalis sort of changed his style and changed his sound. And this is what it has become. He was always great, you know, doing Buckshot LaFunk and those kind of things. But now he's got a mellower tone, a more woodsy tone to the way he's playing the sax, that saxophone. And he's joined by the incomparable Diane Reeves. Man, what a wonderful combination. Tribute to Coltrane and Hartman. This LP is entitled Dedicated to You. And if you like that sound, they'll be playing at Carnegie Hall on the 27th of October. That's a Tuesday. So if you love Branford and you got to love Diane Reeves, she is a certified showstopper, then check them out at Carnegie Hall on the 27th. And again, Shades of Jazz, So Jazz, go ahead and go on. If you're on Facebook, go there and I'll post the tour schedule that they're adhering to. And before that, Terrence Blanchard and Cassandra Wilson doing Don't Blame Me, a great song by the two of them. Again, one of those wonderful collaborations that, just timeless, you know, comes the new Great American Songbook, I say. Going to keep the groove going. Got a little more time. Going to squeeze it in before Michael Anthony throws me out of here and starts his show, The Unforgettables, which I'm just kidding. Mike and I have known each other for a long time, and his show is fantastic. He's been around a long, he's been around 27 years, I think it is, just doing what he does best, playing great, great music from the Great American Songbook, jazz. And he's got wonderful interviews. So without further ado, I'm going to talk and not play this last song. More great music from Miss Mary Stallings, Sweet and Lovely, from her LP Manhattan Moods. This is Shades of Jazz 90.3 WHPC.

And that is Miss Mary Stallings showing considerable chops as she starts scatting on that Sweet and Lovely from her LP, Manhattan Moods. I'm Greg Bigelow. This is Shades of Jazz 90.3 WHPC. I want to thank you so much for stopping in and spending your Saturday evening with me right here at the best place to be on every Saturday night right here at Shades of Jazz. And I do want to, as always, I just always want to say to you, I appreciate you listening. I love the calls that you make, the text messages that you send. And I appreciate that you appreciate the music and the effort that I put in to bring you a solid product every Saturday night. Going to get out of the way and make room for Michael Anthony and the Unforgettables. And then, as always, stick around. There's much more to come after Mike with Michelle doing Swing Bop Groove. But this is what we do every Saturday from 5 until 11. We bring you the best lineup of jazz right here in the tri-state area. And that's just me talking. I'll see you again same time, same station. As always, support live jazz music. It's out there. It's available and always a good time. We're listening. We're going to close out with From the Belly of the Sun, Miss Cassandra Wilson, The Wait.

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1: And thank you, Sean Lynch. Oh, he was the original. 1996 to 2003. That was the original introduction. Slightly.